National School League is to go ahead with them Serie 5 blong first edition blong hem long Gorman Stadium mo Olnar Fala Sports Venue. Last week only complete them Serie 4 mo now ya only stop long Serie 5 with the one Serie no mo is stop before first edition blong NSL I finish program ya is stop every Wednesday mo Friday with them soccer, netball, athletics, volleyball mo futsal. Mo with them sports and putumen long Paradise 98 FM News.

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1: 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No every corner blow Vanuatu, Long Island, Long Village, Long Town. Me feel like I'm true story. 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

0: Alright, and I saw number you're going to be wrecked by Imagine Dragons. I'm able to time limit to 8 minutes. I'm log one time, 11 o'clock. And you've been following the 11 a.m. news updates with them. Marilog Ludvon inside the VBTC news desk. Welcome on board the second hour blow meet him show. Limit to suppose you just joining me. Lalo Awaya. Welcome, welcome. And hope you stuck at one nice flat time out there. You've been out of the 11 updates. And one look at the updates for you, me, RM, and me, waste water treatment system. Pro hospital sewage system where we've been successful, yes. And me one really good trust me, it's a really good development or update there coming from the community. Since having a proper system in place, Emmy, one important step towards protecting our waterways, or the coastal environments, public health, and all the communities where we live around these areas. And hospital, let me produce wastewater where we need to properly manage and treat it before Emmy Kobag lo environment blow humidity. And for a country like Vanuatu, where you mean we depend plant the low oceans, rivers, natural environments, and yes, all something I blame a big flow part low everyday life. Blame me protecting it is protecting it. And minimums used to protect them future. Blue, think about environment. Blame too. And no one pretty something no more. We took picture of it and you posted on social media, on Facebook, just to you know make it look good. And you want something where you look at them, it's like you look at them good solo table, you look at them good kakai, you look at the good water blue, and all these things are link and environment blue beginning blue me problem. Suppose environment blue me one healthy environment, your child will grow up and me one healthy beginning as well. So development like this and me worth recognizing. And me also want to remind us the environment protection isn't only about you planting trees or you pick up rubbish, collecting rubbish, trash after you put to the right place. Sometimes it's about infrastructures where you may not look, but the systems and underneath, well, the communities that make sure always early and they'll safely and responsibly. So before I respect all everyone we're really involved in making this happen, shout out to you, I'm Livla for today, and keep doing what you do, blog giving more of the families please me lol communities around these places or some low seaside around there low hospital only stop safe and they can actually enjoy using the environment marine ecosystem low future. And yes, too much talking for now, let's ease back into what we do best. You enjoy this next number coming right up. Me Shaki Aegon with him Itonia Pum Bati
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1: All right, 21 minutes ago, 11 o'clock, and semi time for your paradise reminder. 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

All right, use Polly Me by JB Gay and TFM Max. 29 minutes and Mileko. One time, lo 11 o'clock. Soon by Mr. Blow, half lo second hour. And Paradise Family, we've been talking about recent or the recent updates or happenings or something else that we get headlines. And we've heard about the hospital one, and there's another one where me, the recent presidential buttons. Yes, you mean, you said this issue and me raise a lot of questions and concerns across the community. As a member of the public, you get every right. You have every right to ask questions about decisions made by our leaders and institutions. But you think about to think about say you may ask him how you ask him question. Yeah, and me matter. You have a disagree with the one decisions without disrespecting the person or the office. So think about them. You have a disagree with the one decisions without being coming across as disrespectful. Questioning process without attacking anyone personally, and especially this is especially on social media. Be mindful of when and how you post them, when you share them, and how you express them. You want lol topics we use say is sensitive. Some people, most people, they do that in a respectful way, but there's some people only come across as only no, it's not really respectful, right? So once something is online, it can travel and we travel far beyond intended audience for you. So that way you would want something on Facebook where you service say hemi one sensitive topic or hemi one viral thing that is going around or manus to talk about. Oh, it's gonna go viral. And so you suppose you boast good? Well, good for you. Suppose you boast and you use a language you're not really respectful, well, you might end up in a situation where it's not good. So suppose you want to speak up, speak up. Suppose you got concerns, you ask your questions. You may make a one respectful and responsible and constructive way, yeah? Like, you can hold someone accountable while not being disrespectful. On at the end of the day, it's about having you got one mature conversation or with them online. Got one mature conversation online and by you make them voice blue old man or liarem. So you question, you discuss, you disagree if you need to, but do it with respect. Yes, people, we need to, you may need to normalize them that. Like, you can post anything on social media. Yes, you be on TW, but think about, you may get cyber law too, stop, naya, it's like more strong. So suppose you know, save, pop in the police station, say hi to the friendly officers and ask him about cyber law, blue me, and one and I me. Penalty, suppose you break him one law with me on cyber law.

0: Alright, so nice to know you're with me and Sloan with him. Song title Love Me Again. Yes, looking forward to Anne Sloan performing later Lo En Blue Yaya. And you, where you surface, you and big reggae, Pacific reggae fan, well, we shall see who by voice blend by loose. But, anyways, I seem to stop by. Continue blue enjoy the selection blue music, Saramoga updates. Weather up limited, it's not keeping for today. So time where you head out, make sure blue you grab him an umbrella with you and stay warm. And you where you an asthmatic, this weather is not your friend. What I am in a friend blue, so please take him girl you one. You may get we've got a lot of people are dying. Look at the week. August, you may start the August with them too many issues, too many bad news. August I mean on good laman is not blow everybody. So, to be on the safe side, you is obviously whether I'm a friend with you, to take care of yourself. You got all of la, all beginning your baby's laws, to take care of them, keep them warm, and listening all time. You got all families, so you leave all islands, believe me. 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So, when I bless you, start listening, Lem, this is Joya keeping you company, and you make the last few minutes, you start before you start rubbing my bar. This our Blue Meet AM show. You enjoy this next number coming up, and me just a toffee with them song title You.
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1: Paradise 98 FM News, mi Marie-Laure Ludvaun. Use blong mobile phone inside long school and mi disturbing big one learning blong old piknini. And mi doctor blong principal blong Santo East School, Mr. Reginald Caroleo. Time hemi doctor with them VBDC News. Mr. Caroleo, hemi talem se use blong mobile phone. Isave affect the mental health blong one piknini, mo same time future blong hem.
2: Your future blow one beginning, your level nine, but you find him say, first something when he arrived, after low kindy, after low primary blame, after low, first something when he arrived, I'm not telling him hello, mommy blame. I'm not just telling him hello, daddy. First something he arrived, I'm asking phone straight away. So blow him, low future time, low future years, where by him come. Lo level lo mi pise pa mi give one very painful something lo life lo one beginning especially mental health la hem
1: health update minister blong health honorable Robert Bon he confirm se ino magato ti water way come out long hospital sewage system mo go down long salt water emitalem se government is successfully completing project ya blong wastewater treatment system. Emi first time blo look one big flan number blo ngol woman is stand up long one election. Sample 17 woman ol stand up long Port Vila City Council election long manisia. Emi a out long 53 candidate we electoral office si make announcement long Friday. Chairman blong electoral commission Edward Kaltamat. Italem out time VBDC News interview with him. Motalem se emi one big flat change long ol candidate we all stand up long ol election. Long election yet full up money got one or two ID card where emi no follow him lomo emi give him hard time long all get along electoral. Now we ID card use plan de long vote long all election. Chairman long electoral office Edward Kaltamat he tell him out say only face him hard time with them all man we got two ID card. Senior registrar long civil registration mo identity management Chuck Edwards say tell him long BBDC News say ID card emi one essential service where he got some rule for them election yeah. Long Sport National School League is to go ahead with them Serie 5 long first edition long hem long Corman Stadium or all Narfala sports venue. Last week only completed Serie 4, mo now we only stop long Serie 5 with the one Serie no more stop before first edition long NSL finish program ya stop every Wednesday Friday with them soccer, netball, athletics, volleyball, mo futsal. Mo with them sports and put them long Paradise 98 FM News. You pass one good for the day.

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3: Let's go.

Lexa Pitano with them Jaffred via Burntem. I mean, I saw the number you're a man, the time. We do 8 minutes, a minute ago on time, Lord, 12 o'clock. Yes. Paradise family, here's another story we're talking about. You've been out of the 12 p.m. news bulletin with them, Phoebe DC news team. And this year's Botfila municipal election. Emi Lugumon, Emi Lukimon Rice, lo number of the female candidates who are listed on the contest lo, election. Yes, it's around 17 women among lo, around 53 candidates who will contest the election. And honestly, that is something worth paying attention to. Yes, for a long time, long time, Yumi, we've talked about the need for more women only participate in leadership and decision makings, right? So, seeing more women also put their hands up and saying, I want to serve my community and we want a positive step. And the important part is whether you want man, you want woman, leadership, and me about what you bring to the table. One of ITS blue, one of Brighter this blue, how not by seven communities blue, one of most importantly, and me one of no use of actually deliver me go look at the people or communities blue. So, as a photo, you do not look no more or someone's chanta, party, or popularity. You listen, look at the candidates, or you talk, look at their ITS and ask a question and make them one informed choice. Time where you call a polling station, you can tell the small room where you vote. To all the women who have decided to contest for this election, respect for putting yourself forward. Yes, people are sharing the government. To everyone already eligible to vote, remember, say, vote blue and me voice blue. So use it wisely and to think about, say, some simple something where you need to you make them before you miss the prepare for election day is you find them out polling station below area blue, make sure say me right polling station. Find more to you and registered photo or not, suppose yes, and share more of the information with all families, all people, all communities, all family members, friends, everyone. And also, no forget them, say you must go with them national IT card blue. Make sure so you got one national IT card no more. Time about you go blue, you vote. So, plan the woman also step forward, stepping forward, taking up responsibility, leadership role, and that is a progress now. Let's make sure good leadership and we follow. This is Paradise 98 FM. Listening all time for the updated information and good vibes coming up. Welcome on board, low lunch hour, lunchtime, please meet to inside the studio. This is Joe Yabba. I'm keeping you company because on time, low 2 o'clock, low today afternoon.

0: It Ain't Me by Kigo with them, Selena Gomez and Poom. Guys, it's bus 12 o'clock already, and we are still cooking here. Yes, you still listen. If you still listen from Port Phila, Santo, Tana, Maligula, Efate, or anywhere else across Vanuatu, big shout out to you. You still listening right now, and suppose you still walk right now. Well, lunch break is here, and me lunchtime. Not forget the block, cut on something, LTE, drink some water, and give him brain blue and small resets. You need to stop heading to another hour blow of Paradise Vibes. Joy here with you. Before you stop, continue the selection blue music. You passing one nice little time out there, but to take note, say you got one more and strong in warning, and stopping place for all coastal waters, blue from Watu. And so, no forget them too. Say you got one severe weather warning for strong inland wind, him is blow northern with them central islands, blue from Watu. So, one and bless you still listening, them you are among the updated information. You pass them to log of the families, all friends, all people back, low island. Lo only take him note all time. Lo current weather blue me too from so weather I'm a friend blue me too, and safety blue you and me priority all time.
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0: Suppose picking in nip long you a week, you got fever or you got pain long knee, ankle mo elbow, throat is sore, or joint only sore up or sore, mono save workout good, chest is sore, you must look out. Hemi is save come from one sick where only call them acute rheumatic fever. Hemi save spoil them heart mo come rheumatic heart disease. Bear you miss save stop him. Take him picking in a quick time, go long one clinic close up long check him. Suppose you miss stop him strep AGM, you may protect them all heart long on picking in. You miss stop him rheumatic heart disease. Look out them good health long you today.
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Alright, so you are a Misty Komba, and we will do my time limit with me. Pass some half blow, third hour blow, meet AM show. And one something we pay used to harem, you mean, no, but much thing they call them, Emmy RHD, yes, which is the harem of the at Salible, Rheumatic Arthritis, Rheumatic Arthritis, you mean talk about NCT, it's to do with food. You may talk about all kidney problems, heart problems, maybe with the alcohol, family line, or whatever it is. But this is a rheumatic heart disease. Rheumatic heart disease is a serious condition where it develops after where someone got rheumatic fever. From the most was you know call it 3D mu or you got on bacterial throat infection. Yes, the important part emi early treatment emi matter. And suppose you or beginning you got on sore throat. Were you concerned about not just ignore him or assume say by Amy disappear? No, get advice from an elder workers or doctors, nurses, and follow all the treatments or they recommend him. And if someone Amy been doctor, they'll say yes, Amy got rheumatic fever or RHD, regular medical care and taking all the medicine will give you as directed and really really important. All parents, guardians, young people, MAM, one of the moments of paying attention to your health and so we can pick differences. You know, ignore all the symptoms, don't be embarrassed to ask questions and you know frightfully visit them health center blue. Look after your health today, look after your heart today. From say heart blue, you know, carry you throughout the rest of your life. And suppose you stuff right, and you feel you say, you not sure about anything, you go pass the medical center, go pass the hospital, make your own full medical checkup, just to be on the safe side at all times. From say, you may look at young fella, at this time, death rate, emi mortality rate, emi high, and emi all young fella no more. Not really old people, some old people, but mostly young people now, is that death plan there. And you me too, but you me tell us the young people, we're not supposed to, you know, parents be, you know, parents are not supposed to bury or begin any block of that. It's the other way around. You are supposed to bury your parents. So

0: Nice to know by Remy Automatic by Nicki Minaj. Yes, family is something you stop noticing. We may just stop noticing any foundation where you make blue beginning blue learning journey blue beginning blue. That when we talk about education, we often think about books, school fees, uniforms, homeworks, and having the right supplies, school supplies. But one out of something by enemy, there's another foundations where you may focus them to talk about. It's not just about education, but beginning blue, but children's health, yes. Health laws beginning blue, and important too. So, time when you support them, and emotionally, mentally, and we feel supported, and we attend them school every time, and we get one strong opportunity, play me learn, and we participate, and we reach potential blame. So, awareness like conditions for rheumatic heart disease, we've been talking about. It may affect them all pikinini and young people. So that way you recognize them one health concern early and you make them sure the pikinini blue and me receiving proper medical care and me really important. Parental guidance, pay attention more to all pikinini health pikinini blue. If they are unwell, you know, ignore them. So as one health professional and me recommend the one treatment or follow-up, please make sure you take them serious. And education isn't about only about one and me having inside the classroom. Hello and beginning, helping blame, confidence blame, support at home, all form but blue foundation for learning for your child. So blue give him beginning blue, one good foundation, you know, give him a book and school uniform no more. Give them the support, care, or LD foundation they need to grow, learn, and build their future. LD child, me strong foundation, and me give him one LD child, and me build him one brighter future. That's a lot of LD talks for this lunchtime. When I'm blessed, you still listening in them. Hopefully, you say no to NCT and you're having a LD delicious meal right now. You can talk a few more minutes to before you start wrapping up this lunch hour. Well, let's continue playing the intro of the selection blue musics before you start and the last hour blue meet AM show.
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Alright, and just like that, Emi, industry problem about this lunch hour. Now is the number URM Emi Eti Lover with them mass. And now I'm able to time limit to less than 5 minutes to go before industry kick starts with them last hour blow mid AM show limit to 48.

0: All right, so one more hour to go. Emi Basa 1 PM, and this is Choya still holding it down. Low me DM show blue me too. We used to walk, we're walking with you. We used to study, we're studying with you. We used to travel, we're writing with you. We used to jail at home, we are jailing with you. And if you're counting down to 2 PM, don't worry, you still got plenty of fives left. Me volume blue and that when you enjoy the selection of music's coming up.
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3: All right, while I'm still enjoying the selection of the music, quick weather check here from Sick Condition Semi Mother. Remember, so today you missed up Andalo and Sifia with a weather warning for strong inland winds in Mr. Buffalo, northern most central Vanuatu. And there is marine strong wind warning in Mr. across every coastal waters from Torres, Kazim, and Aichum. Marine strong wind warning in Mr. in place for all coastal waters. Anyone who used to travel by boat, fishing, or walking close up to salt water, please take a look at the conditions in me seriously. Very rough seas in me expected, low northern with the central waters, or wave all 2.5 to 3 meters. Keep listening for official updates and not again any unnecessary risk. Save the blue, hemi come first. So think about them and Pamela will remind them you about them as well. You enjoy this next number coming up. Emi Caramela, one nice for LSB here.
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All right, Britney Spears with I Wanna Go. I mean, nice one number, Yaram. And now it's shout out time. You think that who you deserve one shout out for today? Maybe mommy, blue, person, blue, workmate, blue, teacher, partner, or your crew. Suppose you think that one of me deserve one shout out this afternoon. No hesitate, send me their name and tell me why not they deserve today's paradise shout out. Reach out to 525-7760 and maybe WhatsApp number Blue Paradise 98FM 525-7760. Sometimes people only deserve blue only RM. Hey, I appreciate you, low airwave. Yes. You do spread some good energy for this afternoon.

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1: Nice la number yara mimi Alan Walker first Coldplay im for the weekend. Paradise family, here's something serious blog the young people and families bring me out there. So you still listening? Well, you may continue bring me yara mo the concerns about alcohol related and that swims they involve more young people or young inside the community, inside the society, and this is not about judging anyone, but about recognizing the choices you make. Sometimes you got consequences that go far beyond one night, just one night. So alcohol himself affect the judgment and decision making, and that can put young people, you as a young person, low on people risk of getting into an accident, violence, and safe situations and other or not serious arms, right? But behind every young person, where you lose one family, one friend, dreams in a future that could have been, but it's lost. So you to get confusion, it's not about judging anyone, but to all the young people who used to listen in the afternoon, yeah, you no need to please drink just to prove you're grown. No, but you will get to that stage, and trust me, you will get tired of adult life. You no need to follow the crowd just because everyone else and me stop me get doing something that you see it's fun, but you don't need to go follow the crowd. And look at the friends for you. Looking out for your friends is important. Yes, someone is not okay, you know, love or you know, runway or you know, let go of that. Don't leave them alone. Talk to the parents and families. Talk to your young people. Sometimes one conversation, if you want big flat difference, then you can imagine or realize. One normal conversation, you know, row, or you know, sway, or you know, treat any members, but you kill them. So say, you know, listen, no, having a normal conversation. Young people are the future of tomorrow, and they are fallible. So future of them is fallible. So let's look after one another, make them safe choices, and create one culture where asking for help and we want something whereby you fright blue you make them or you are ashamed of. So we want to see, you want to look at the young people only crop, chase their dreams and come home safely. This is Paradise 98 FM. Let's keep the conversation going. You enjoy this next number coming right up.

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Thank you.

And just like that, 2 p.m. has arrived. Yes, you got less than a few minutes to stop before you start up and before you do final one time. The 2 p.m. and Paradise family, thank you, Blue Star, to me for this Tuesday. Thank you, Blue Star, for listening all time. Remember, today you need to stay safe, stay kind out there, keep learning, keep hustling, and no forget them blue. You enjoy every small something with me. Happen for everyone who's ahead home. Maybe you got one early. You leave for work for early, or you're heading to you out of school early, or you stop this at we continue afternoon view. You cut on a nice little afternoon out there. This is Choya, and this has been your medium show for Paradise 98 FM. 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And remember, whenever you start listening to them, Paradise is right there with you. I'll see you again tomorrow, Losemaka time.

0: One good sound, the Lutan Fayalo. You just have enjoyed him long this for time with him song entitled Hope Long This for Afternoon Street, 8 minutes till 2 o'clock. Good afternoon, Leo. Good for listening to Paradise 98 FM. You start him daily with him, Cypress to 6 a.m. Kasem 10 a.m. The Tropical Morning Show, and you've been follow up with him, Joy Lumida M Show, and Amy Time. Loba, you start with them mainly low afternoon traffic, Rooflim too. This for time, Kasem 6 p.m. low afternoon straight long timing, blue weather, blessed by Saveco and WM. So I seem to stop enjoying a nice selection music and ready for the updates for this for the evening. Still, one reminder, I come to you, me, everyone. Say you still got that warning strong, yes, warning blow strong inland wind, and me over in northern and central islands, streamy blow around Lovonatu. So, yes, in a local one, light up check, and Mr. Blow, weather blessed with wind, Saveca Remo Sakeman by Save Fast, any man. And suppose you got 1-3 where you look at branch play minute block. Cut them out, you cut them out, blah, by you avoid them any danger or damages we have bring me gamble area where you have established them. So everyone remind that we gamble you be aware that you make a strong inland wind and by him to continue them all nice for selection music this for afternoon and by him to enter them this for show with them Mona Lisa and Mr. Dedicated me gamble you blah, by you have them afternoon do long this for a time.
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The All Blacks are back, and rugby's greatest rivalry tour is about to begin. 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

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So one nice fella afternoon do where you stop listening up again with them updates where you start carrying with them all news where you start receiving low FBDC. 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There's a link whereby you have a go and read in full story and also you have a custom all full bulletin news low later on low afternoons straight low 7 o'clock blocked by Savekarem or straight information where you have a one time block arem. But anyway, so then this fuller reminder I come to you by to continue the more nice for selection with music longer this for a time where you stop listening come enjoy this fuller number coming up your way.

One nice fella number of design right there. Me hope so you no cry lo this fella traffic where you stuck lem straight low. 20 more minutes you go blow find one time straight low. 3 o'clock long this fella afternoon with the one nice fella ride within Paradise 98 FM. So wherever place stuck lem lo traffic it all low. Man bless all lo takape all lo rotiko lo korman. You must relax no more. You know, take me hard load this full time. You take me easy no more. The more nice selection we have receiving load this full afternoon. This full number coming up right now. I mean, one local sound to our local string band. 16th of April by taking to load this full time.

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1: Paradise 98 FM English News with me, Lodian Welin. The Vanuatu Maritime Safety Authority is looking to make satellite tracking devices mandatory for small panana boats following lessons learned from a recent search and rescue operation involving families from Eromango. Acting Commissioner Lloyd Fikiasi says the devices could help authorities locate boats faster during emergencies, reducing port search time and rescue cost. A new Vanuatu Institute of Technology campus is taking shape in Motalava, with a 15 million Vatu classroom renovation project underway. The campus aims to give young people in Torpa access to vocational training closer to home, reducing the cost of traveling to other provinces for further education. Training could include construction, plumbing, electrical, automotive engineering, computing, tourism, and hospitality and business. The area administrator for South Sando Area 2 is calling on communities to take better care of government-funded projects following reports of gravity on the newly built Naunepan Bridge. South Sando Area 2 administrator and VCRT stakeholder Terry Daniel says it is disappointing to see damage and vandalism on the bridge less than a year after it was handed over to the government. Over the weekend, VBDC News witnessed extensive gravity on the bridge, raising concerns about the need for communities to help protect and maintain public infrastructure. The electoral office says it has found people holding two or even three national ID cards during preparations for the upcoming election. Electoral Commission Chairman Edward Caldemat says the issue has created challenges for elections officials, while civil registration and identity management says only one active ID card should be held by each person. The Electoral Office and civil registration are reminding the public that duplicate IDs are not permitted under the law. In regional news, the Cook Islands Democratic Party has suffered a major setback in the 2026 election, with preliminary results showing the party losing all its seats. Leader Dina Pupuki Brownie says the party will accept the result and conduct an honest review. However, two seats remain undecided, with declarations votes still being counted. Pupuki Brownie says decisions about the party's leadership and future will be made after the full electoral process is complete. She thanked supporters and said the party would learn from the result and rebuild. In sports, the National School League is now in Series 5 of its first edition, with one more series to go. The program runs every Wednesday and Friday, offering soccer, netball, athletics, volleyball and futsal. However, school holidays, exams and bad weather have affected attendance. Limited indoor facilities also remain a challenge. The program is run by Vanuatu's National Sports Authorities and the Ministry of Education to give students more opportunities to participate in sports and develop their talents. And with sports news, it brings us to the end of today's English news.

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One nice fellow Mumba Julie, we just have enjoying right there. Straight low 9 minutes, illegal 3 o'clock, and top of the second hour, Blim 2 to pass them update low English news stream 2, the news team inside along FBTC. And also, as you start enjoying a nice selection of music, and by him to continue by again, by him to get them this fellow update right here, where you make at a rough CM stop and you are starting to by you save travel out low islands, swim around low 1 or 2. Be mindful, no more solo tab, you may rough, and you make at all swells to him expected, so you may not need. Cause many danger or any man by go loose back and do with a place you have a travel them. So yes, you one marina or you want see traveler, take him safety blue and me paramount all time as you missed up safe and then you missed up continue blue look all something to happen around all places blim too. But we continue them nice for selection music and this for number coming up right now, Amy One Afro style. So you enjoy with the Paradise 98 FM, simply the best.

One nice little number from Ariana Grande. Bloodline long this time straight low 20 minutes illegal 3 o'clock long this afternoon week is stop in general nice for selection music and also no must forget to say Yumi low 50 say Yumi kata inside low news where Mr. Kamau low radio Vanuatu which is price of fine name low FM 100 and Emi Kamau low every Monday so you know must miss them because sometimes they used to listen the news you know carrying too much of the information but you need more but you save cast them straight low inside low news low every Monday with them radio Vanuatu yes another radio station where Amy stop inside low FBDC so you know must miss them and also keep yourself updated with them or all something will start happen around the country with them too but I'm to continue this song coming up right now on local string band South and we are with them South Molecular Tour but you have enjoyed them long this time with them Paradise 98 FM simply the best.

Come on to me with them, Major Lazer. Straight 28 minutes, illegal, 3 o'clock. One nice full afternoon. We have a blessed listening Kamlem. The good vibes always from here. We used to have listening Kamlem Naya. And it's the second day of the week. Mighty Stadium debut, semi first day of the week. And then you got full up something, low mind blue. And you got full up walk too. And me stop right ahead of you. We used to have make him Naya. And even you, we used to drive on track. Me service you stuck at full up trips and services to do right now. But blow giving you low and good low vibes all time. Keep on your radios on and on a volume high max limit. 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But to continue with this little song, talk talk with them Daddy Andre and Best Fisher. For you by Sabu team to low and good low mood long this little time. You enjoy.

0: Fine, Emmy, we you to stop enjoying right there. Good afternoon, Paradise family. Yes, within theme blim to this for the week, young people only stop influencing all community blog get that. So they buy him to look into law one way we young fellas have a use of voice blema. So one young fly me cut one strong fella voice blow one community. So only no must fight global is have a serum idea blog get that or only talk about or something really important. So for explore one youth and we have inspire me or inspire him all narrafala global save make a one positive change and live good for the future. Suppose we by you know save use of voice view by you know save make one change in the future. So be that person and use your voice, raise your concern, and then by you look one even by save happen next. So whether this for the theme to do this for the afternoon, I'm to continue them all nice for selection music. Southside Lady, long this for the time.
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0: Slatayam, and shout out to all the students making their way back home right now. Traffic blimps by PC a little bit, but you take a missy low this for afternoon. Well, please stop listening. I'm blam. Blow hype him up afternoon. Blue blow enjoy right blue. Tell them that volume the radio up as him just stop enjoying this for the song coming up right now. Back for you, well, him just stop rubbing up with this for an hour with them. So you enjoy this for a number all the way from Paradise 98 FM. Simply the best.
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0: Yo, you know what's my name? Call the number again. 7777. Be your blessing. Yo, what go on, ding?
1: Yo, Sean Pease, what go on for you, deal it?
0: Where you say, well, ding, when there, man?
1: Yo, you know, you nothing from them yet?
0: I want to tell you, say, is it my call about, you know? Yo, every time I call them, I'm just unavailable, unavailable. They're not even give me 2 minutes reason, my G.
1: Yo, I said, then stay, man. Load them. You know, I could just go around them then, no?
0: I say, 40, the plunder. See it?
2: All right, my brother.
0: Bless.

0: Good afternoon, welcome to the third hour of Lim Tulo this for the evening traffic group show with the men in the studio. Love a blessed study listening come to bind to continue them latest weather update. Lo this for the time we used up a listening come. You may got cloudy in the falls with impossible blue light, the showers blow rain, you may expect it all over the group. You may got the severe weather warning, blow strong inland wind, you may from northern and central islands streamy, where they want moderate to fresh, strong southeast wind. And also you may got moderate to fresh southeast wind, you may expect it long on other places. Hot blue tomorrow, I'm stable 23 degrees Celsius down the south, Caucasus 29 degrees Celsius under blong north. Cold blue till the night, I'm stable 14 degrees Celsius down the south, within 21 temperature degrees Celsius is top under blong north. What is this for our update this evening? Where you stop listening, I'm to receive with them all nice for selection of music here. And you ride with them, Vanessa Kwai, you enjoy.
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2: 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Where by Savay follow them up again with them all full up information by Savay receiving from presence blow talk time now about tomorrow. 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So you know, must miss them and mammy all good for information. We use our receiving and by you got all questions blue and me answered low and way where you really expect them. So by to continue them all nice for selection of music, you don't forget them about this for the straight talk, and by to continue back with them all nice for selection of music too. Enjoying this for one from Ty Charles featuring Jaffrey Long this for the afternoon.

Always on my mind, long this for time. One nice full afternoon, you have a place to start listening. Come, lem. What them this for the traffic? You put to mind, you and Mr. Bloro, the focus, Loro, the one driver we use to listening. Come, Loba, you have a drive safely. Spurs mind, you and Mr. Bloro, and flash plenum present by making you might cast him any different kind of direction where you're not supposed to go, lem. You've been going, but you missed them all roads, we have a place to start them, but you focus, Loro, with them all locations. Passengers play a little you. But to continue this lesson coming up right now, Nation Blow Me, Shakura Logo String Band, you enjoy.

0: Killer. I did some Mosha man himself, killer upon the beat them. Blowouts. 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Street. DJ Killer beats street in your face right now. 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
1: Yeah.
0: Sonodis. 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

Good afternoon, Viken. Nothing, actually, just up enjoying right there. And tomorrow, I mean, 19 blow August, but you have finished on it. Emmy humanitarian day, Emmy simply meaning helping each other. You are a person where you have a give. And you and me give out all time, and you will you look someone in need, you go help them events. But one name is a struggle of the life flame. You go help them look side way. You have it pass it one nice for a doctor claim. You encourage them. So that's how this for a day simply means. But you install a disaster, you got something one name knock out, and then you go give him look at one name will need him. My day and minimum or something, you know. So it's a very flake up back day tomorrow, you know, my semester, maybe one good day blow you me everyone. So, you know, think less of this for a day, maybe one important day blow you me everyone. So enjoy it with the good vibes all time within Paradise 98 FM, simply the best.

0: Hello? Yeah! When you feel born there, Nancy?
1: Okay, hold on, boy. Now it's right.
0: That's it.
1: Oh, I spent a lot of money. I was too money. I was too money. I was too
2: money. AI. That's it. AK-47.

0: As we do stop and jam all nice with selection music, time limit to me run so fast with them. This for the time we used up, but listen, you come. One nice little number, but you ride them shakura. So, whatever struggles you struggle through your life, you know, worry, everything by all right. But I'm to continue them. This for song coming up right now. Key to the City Remix. You enjoy with them, busy signal with them, Tiwa Savage.
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1: Hello, mo welcome long 98 FM News. 15 new biscops volunteers by Oli Megem swearing in ceremony tomorrow long Malafao Efate, long statem 2 year long work long olgeta long Vanuatu. All new volunteers here by Oli work with them all community long all different area long Vanuatu, with a focus long education, health, mob long strengthen them all friendship. Mo connection between Vanuatu mo United States. Biskop Sigatuan long fly street long Vanuatu, we start long 1990. Kasem na we IB team 850 biskops volunteers, only been work with them all community long Vanuatu. After long swearing in ceremony, all new volunteers by only start a work long Olgeta long all community, we only been assigned them Olgeta. Kot blong appeal blong Vanuatu I bin dismiss him appeal blong Clarence Nwele mo insile nole asing company limited against sim Republic blong Vanuatu to fly bin a scam compensation for 1 2018 Commission of Inquiry report mo all tok tok blong minister blong justice long time ya I bin mekem time where report ya I bin come out. Commission of Inquiry ya I bin investigate all allegation blong fraud, thief mo breach blong fiduciary duties we involve them in Slenoli Singh mo Air Vanuatu Operations Limited. Ko ti find them out si all tok tok blong minister oli save meke money ting se I get a good flare reason blong suspect se all appellants oli bin involved long corruption. Kodi bin reject them too, claim blong to flare si government I got one duty of care alongside blong investigation. Mo report blong commission blong inquiry. Kot hitalem se inokat ina frizen blong establish one duty olsem. Mo inokat strong evidence blong soe mao se inquiry ya eminus threat. News long region Fiji na we got 11 political party. We only register blong stana blong general election we stop come. Fiji sani reportem se Fiji register blong political party ana matai siwa. I approve registration blong liberation blong Fiji party long week ya. Matai siwa italem se LFP, we emi register under long political party act 2013, I meet him every legal requirement. Election long Fiji expect blong stop long February next year. Malong sport national school league NSL, he stop go ahead with them Serie 5 blong first edition blong hem long Korman Stadium, mo all narfala sports venue. After we Serie 4 finish last week, one Serie no mo stop before first edition blong NSL finish. NSL taking place every Wednesday mo Friday with them soccer, netball, athletics, volleyball mo futsal. Best school holiday, exam, academic work mo. No good weather, especially rain, is to affect them attendance mo program from you know got enough indoor sports facilities. Vanuatu National Sports Authority only run a program with them government through long minister long education, long give you more chance long old school picnic, long develop them talent long will get out through long sport. No with them sports and putumen long Paradise 98 FM News, me Marilo Ludvaun.

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Good afternoon, good afternoon. Welcome to the last hour of afternoon traffic crew for the Maili Lodis for Tuesday edition. And also, you do pass in the top of the hour with them update the Bishlama News Stream 2 with the news stream inside the PBTC. Also, point to the camera weather focus for the next day, which is Wednesday tomorrow, the 19th of August, with all throughout the Vanuatu, but we expect them light rain no more. So stay tuned for the weather tomorrow coming up. Anyways, do receive them nice selection of music. Kalina with them, Sean Rebate, taking you through this full time. You enjoy.

baby steps doing at this for time we establish in a come to pass them that first quarter blow last hour blim too and also no must forget this if you see Mr. Post and Press Club blow every end lo manis and suppose you and this have about all developments with them issues with Mr. Pop and around the country blim too stay tuned all time with me blablo by some garel updates say with them by some follow one Press Club blow one and lo manis blow by some caramel information base suppose you got any questions lo at blue about development with them issues with Mr. Pop and around the country blim too everyone update no more right here transit lady with them talk with an wheel the string band you enjoy.

The All Blacks are back, and rugby's greatest rivalry tour is about to begin. Watch New Zealand take on the Stormers, Sharks, Bulls, and the mighty Springboks in an epic series of world-class rugby. It all kicks off August 8th to the 13th of September 2026 with every tackle, every try, and every unforgettable moment. Don't miss rugby's greatest rivalry tour exclusively on television Glow Vanuatu. TBV.

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1: Major Lazer with the song entitled Let Me Live. And also one nice little afternoon, Lee, where you stop listening. One big flash out of the Gamliu Biken, where you've been finishing the one successful way, where you start making way, Luka Park La House. Hello, and bless you by Savego, relax them, or whoever bless you, Savego, have your dinner them. Yes, a shout out to you. You have accomplished this day with them one success mission, where all works for the day. Mr. Me hopes everyone, if you know, Sam is tablo tomorrow by Savepa La Biken. But suppose say you feel say you confident lo lego sami stablo tomorrow, you're the person for it. So all good vibes start receiving the paradise 98 FM. Enjoy the rest for the rest of this hour. But then this was song coming up right now, Lay You Down Easy with their magic. You enjoy.

One Nice Fella Sound Bonai Yopan with him, song entitled Hold On Tight. And yes, One Nice Fella Afternoon Liu Baiken. And also one reminder, I am Liu Baiken, before you stop in them there, find yourself who you really are, and then just keep being you for the good things you used to make him. That's all. Well, then this was on coming up around what it is, so let it be. Enjoy.

come with me from Mia again. Thank you to Master Company of Lila this for time. Yes, you stop harem. Thank you. It means a me stop sign off for the day. Company blue me giving me to one a good fella entertainment and my dear God one good time. So you know it's a dead love by Savetini come back in tomorrow same timing, same frequency. And also the good vibes always starts from the beginning. So you know Mr. Emblue Stadium debut with them Cypress the Tropical Moon Show, followed by Joy Lemid AM and by Savekasem Milo afternoon by again. For now, stay safe out there, take care of yourself. Mr. Buster one nice little night leave you in advance. And Melee is out.

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1: Hello and welcome to 98 FM News with me, Marie-Laure Ludvon. For the dry time, we want to stop go through long hem, he looks some island mo area long vanuatu. It's the first time finish issue long no cut water. One area now hemi long efate we hemi etas. One community member italem se hemi issue we etas is the experience sem nawia. Kalontas sakias italem se water hemi life. Mo only stop for some at time, long time finish.
2: So, we just know you can use a room from water. Or some soon, no only got access to water, or some immersion five with the make. The soon one casem 13, only got access to water, only color river. No more. So now we're in the form of transition. We look at some water playing by Ransert, by you, we say, come on, you say, help me develop, or make some access to water. I come, reaching the letters. So, I'm here. Only take them low, palm low, you come, and you pay 20 fatu, low and 20 litaya. You can recognize three. You'll get up low, don't call Cassin, Katie Noel, the Pussum will for you come, Karen, Hato Kuma. Or Mama, the waiting in the play, you call him, and you must come from water location, from you look at access to water.
1: Emi Tok Tok Long one community member, Kalontas Sakias. Long Torba, one total blong 26 police officer log noten command, Bambai Oligol long motalava long negis manis blong. Help long security, long to big fla even. To fla even ya emi VP Congress, mo PSC day, long next manis. Long one interview with them Torba police commander, Rexton Longon, hidalem se gatol tuk tuk finish with them superior blong police long noten command, blong sabe help with them samo officer. Long reach and one school shooting ya pen long Zambabuanga, long south blong Philippine. One student is shoot to one other student, after hemi kill him one. To fly a dead police italem se situation nawia is tap long control. Emi second time where shooting happened long one old school long Philippine. Long sport national school league or NSL is tap go ahead with them Serie 5 long first edition long hem long Corman Stadium mo all narfala sports venue. After we Serie 4 he finished last week, one Serie no more is tap before first edition long NSL finish. NSL taking place every Wednesday mo Friday with them soccer. Netball, athletics, volleyball, mo futsal. Best school holiday, exam, academic work mo. No good weather, especially rain, is tap affect them attendance mo program from you no got enough indoor sports facilities. Vanuatu National Sports Authority, only running program ya with them government through long ministry long education, long give you more chance long old school picnini, long develop them talent long will get that through long sport. Mo with them sports and putumen long Paradise 98 FM News, you pass one good for the night.

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0: Yeah, yeah, big up Major Lazer. 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Yeah, listen here.
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0: Good morning, mo welcome lo FBDC News Bulletin. Prime Minister Chotam Nabat italem si kat plante loopholes waste up lo process lo patterning lo convicted criminal moemi intention lo kafman lo yatresem.
1: He kat plante loopholes inside the system. And law has not been very clear from the parole board. Constitution and it has been a parliament by the establishing one advisory committee and through the committee now work at only sabe put him in all control mechanisms. Even approach Logata as to how the seven make recommendation the law head of state law head of state or a kite head of state don't again patterning.
0: Na pati talem se pai kafmani work with the Ministry of Justice mo Law Reform Committee plo li atresem.
1: By hemi me work with the Ministry of Justice with the Law Reform Committee, only explore multi different law you make at the moment, and only have make up some recommendations as to when and now I am addressing that matter. For example, maybe based on the recommendation, law advisory committee, only have recommend directly him the law head of state. And then head of state now by me base law recommendation and now then so I mean not give him any room so I mean make him say any condition
0: emi tok tok lo prime minister Chotam Nabat tem country stab experience mul effect lo El Nino plante island mo area olista fesem shot plo wota etas lo efate hemi one lol community we sta fesem big flan need plo wota with them over lo 1000 people including pikinini we sta leaf lo area kidinge hikat mo storia
2: VBDC news sikolo etas today plo fanamatol so wenem shot plo wota sta affect them community chief choram tugu etalem se etas tipen plan de loren plo kaso wota more time ren in a full down community facing bigula problem blo kasem in a photo blo usum every day
3: all tang mi mi kam lo nem blo community a few tang we provide them through lo some arrangement community all usum a group of people and sometime time we mi kam lo try time people short lo water hare up and time where you know got water all man only must walk bottle go down only must follow him like a river will find the water block are me come so I'm very hard lot people play that and especially all get away only must walk only need the water long morning only must use water block only drink tea only swim only call walk and close semi must clean only call walk every day and all beginning it to where only need the water block use local school every day be hemi hat
2: long zone 9 water stop be all people only must pay 54 plus volume up 120 liter plastic water kalanda sakias one member of the community it tell them situation in make him life here at more our family especially over that will not cut enough money plus them water all time
4: kada blo son tuol kasen tedi lo sa pusumil por kam karem hat waktu mas
5: yes yes
4: Ol mama ta we bini blo i pone me es bini mas kan rom wota le blesia rom ni blo kat access blo wota
2: it has great school to staff facing semak challenge mo teacher Madeleine Morrison italem se sot blo wota is staff affecting all wo plus school mo student
6: lo moment we stop what time we stop mi ol se one teacher mi sa vedalem se wota we stop I mean on half for the students maybe mi vle sta goya chabo se wota mi vle luka wota mi sta bius lo school suppose emi ko like i costa ko down le pet pa time te bole pa mi ska chel na mi ni se pa mi vle ka class mi lo 12 and then mi vle le te mol bigne luko lo fine wota lo isum lo mara te we sta
2: community blo etas sta make strong call long help especially long leaders pro look look lo sort lo wota also one number one priority community talem se one sustainable solution blow water by help lo make se all family school mo all picnic only no more tipe no more loren blockasem water kit inge VBDC news
0: He got warning lo bribery lo time lo political party make him campaign lo Port Vila city election. Chairman lo electoral office Edward Kaltamati talem se all candidate di mas folem lo all time.
5: All time mi vlei advise all candidate say no make him anything any crazy something lo time lo you don't have a bribe one man. Suppose we another family find him, you got enough evidence. You have a new some seat leave even suppose. From once election, mi vlei no mogat time, mi vlei no sabe answer him now. Now we start the political party, that's why we put them all observers. All observers are polling station, probably observe when it happens. Suppose he looks at one something, he no clad them. And then now, he said, he became 21 days after the official result, when he declared it, the whole family have come forward. All the come forward, the register claim blocker, one petition, he called it election petition. So you not take a risk from, suppose one other family look you, you no clad them, you register one petition against him, you. Suppose you win, but you have a new seat for you. So I may mistake for you now.
0: Hemi talk talk lo chairman lo electoral office, Edward Kaltamat. Lo torpa one total lo 26 police officer lo Northern Command, pali ko lo motalafa lo nigismanis, lo help lo security lo tupik fla event. Ripota lo torpa province Mikael B. Hikat report.
7: Tuvla Ivenia hemi VP Congress mo public service day long nekis manis. Long one interview with him Torpa Police Commander Rexton Lagon italem se ikat ol tok tok finis with him superior blong police long Northern Command blong save help with him samo officer.
8: Ikat ol dialogue mo tok tok finis iko lo superior lo imin police especially lo Northern Command lo kirim support ikang lo imin Torpa Command lo in support lo strength lo mungkin si ini sabi provide one lo kita effective security lo day lo cut success ini understand them si event yang by accommodate them head of state by accommodate them prime minister of lo country play me deputy prime minister more council of ministers more ministries more people delegation on dignitaries we boleh kam ini start po work together naya lo formalize mula all support on by Mikam Lo Northern Command and also with the VMA Lo Northern Command.
7: For them high number blong all participant blong tuvla even yeah. Torba Police confirms some place long 50 to 60 police force to get away them all community safety team long crown. Papa only provide them security long tuvla even yeah.
8: You missed up look lo around 40 personals when no buy on this stop including CST Mimi you missed up looking over lo 50 with them all assistance for CST and by you me mobilize with them on security where you missed up over lo 50 to 60
7: Commander Lagoni talem to say security hemi paramount long keta emi koheplo talem se even ya emi saveran success suppose ikat good security
8: Blocking assurance lo public and assurance lo people lo torpa say yes security emi paramount and the event is run successfully suppose you got one effective security staff and what them CST staff lo crown and what them assurance with them council of chief with them bylaws staff torpa command emi cut strength when by emi work with them
7: Hemise number blong police must increase from all you expect them blong looking high number blong population blong samples 5,000 people including all resident. Mika Albi, VBTC News, Torba.
0: On his law, side law sport national school league NSL is up quiet with them series 5 blow first edition. Lo Corman Stadium Mall Narfla Sports venue lo Potfila. Kidinge hikat report.
2: Last week, National School League he completed Serie 4, but now he only stopped long Serie 5. And maybe he got one Serie no more stop before first edition of National School League. Kansem and Blongem will continue long second stage. Program he stopped taking place every Wednesday. More Friday, with them all school students only participate in soccer, netball, athletics, volleyball, more futsal. Program he give him challenge long all young volleyball lo compete. Develop more skill, blow get up more find them all new talent through the sport.
9: I think update blow you may make him Serie 1, Serie 2, Serie 3, and Serie 4. You may complete him. Now you may start go low Serie 5. I got two more series block completed, maybe series 5 and 6, after you got a second stage. So, Naya, you look at same say, all games only continue, only you're right, only stop continue. I think all when I'm heavy stop now, I think all schools, also all schedules now, it depends on school too much.
2: National school, if you face too some challenge, we only affect them number of longer students, we only come longer season. All challenge and me all school holiday, exam more academy work, more same time, it make them attendance and me go down. No good weather, especially rain, and me want narrowly big challenge. With them limited indoor sports, all season, only must stop. More tennis program, you got different time.
9: I mean, I'm a little bit from you, me start a bit late this year. I think I mean, one good something blow you me looking. This year, I mean, you me looking, bro, you me start like April and you me miss him 2 months. So, now, yeah, time you can follow some exam, all school principal, only reluctant, blow like all students, only come low NSL. But some school only continue. I mean, one place where, yes, but you may give him all pinini, hemi chance blow hemi play. So only got all exams, but lo you mean, me thinks hemi one place where pinini hemi savvy enjoy him and also make him good law academic plans.
2: National School League is running a program at through law and what to National Sports Authority, what them support the government through the Ministry of Education. All that will involve the program, holy up, said National School League. By Kuwait, we give you more Chinese long school students to participate in sports, develop talent, and build them up one strong fashion for sports, lower school, lower Vanuatu. Kit Inge, VBDC Sports.
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0: Good morning, you're still listening to Paradise 90FM, which is by Cypress inside Lung Studio. Thank you to my swagger, S and Jack, who are the news desk team, along with another broadcasting, more television cooperation, VBDC, plus have a good mode, 6 a.m. news bulletin, believe me too. Let me take some time, check, believe me too, because it's still on time, 13 minutes past 6. Whatever you're still listening to this morning, no matter long weather, but thank you to my swagger, but service the guide company, we'll turn up Paradise 90FM, low the tropical morning show with your boy, Cypress. All right, and before we start off day, believe me too, me service the weather, believe me too, and be very, very important. So, let me give you more, believe me too, weather update, me too. And let me stop calls him. So weather information leave me to today, and provided by Vanuatu Meteorology with them Geohazards Department. More and me stop call all time. Let me issued for me along 4 o'clock this morning, Wednesday, number 19 August 2026. My Mr. Call Sam. Today will be partly cloudy with impossible light rain, but you may expect them over the northern with them parts below central islands, while partly cloudy to cloudy intervals with them chances of light brief showers of rain, but you may expect them around Long Vanuatu. You can got one severe with a warning for strong inland wind along northern islands, and even to got moderate to fresh to strong southeast winds. Have to pass over the northern islands now, yeah? While moderate to fresh southeast winds, but you may expect them throughout the different islands of Vanuatu. Hot temperatures for today, but the range from 23 degrees Celsius down or south, or some 27 degrees Celsius in the block north. Cold temperatures for tonight, Miami cold or south, Miami 13 degrees Celsius down or south, with them 22 degrees Celsius and up long north. So tonight, Miami double and blanket one time. And then, you mean solo, yes, you got one marine strong wind warning when we stop every coastal waters around Vanuatu. Mohammed stop called him. If you got a marine strong wind warning when we stop over every coastal waters, believe it or not, more listen good. You come up, listen, especially if you want to go fishing, all domestic vessels, believe me, where you want them, like all wharves, like all different islands. You may got southeast winds of 21, Kasim 30 knots. That's not good, that's very dangerous. Southeast winds with 21, Kasim 30 knots, with them very rough seas, along 2.5 to 3 meters, over the northern, with them central waters, and all different areas around the Vanuatu. You've got southeast winds of 21 kasim 25 knots blow more in that rough seas blowing 2.5 meters. More into that low southwesterly with them easterly swells, but you may expect them throughout los solo double milo day and day. So you waste the listening make them sure say you take them extra care before you know go no more outside or some positive blow fishing or supposed ting ting blow you go ship me out ting ting twice. You may got the incidents blow solo that finish may been happen, you may not want them more by me happen, all right? But anyways, I'm to continue the more vibes when we come back shortly. Blow you me story and small is the listening Low Paradise 98 FM. Of course, it is simply the best.
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0: Hello, welcome to FIBDC News Update. Commission for Inquiry, COI, LOREC, RVS, Takware, Emirati Finis, responsible all authorities, Olisave Yusum. Inquiry, our acting commissioner, Vanuatu Maritime Safety Authority, VMSA, Lord Figiasi, Mol member, commission, Oli Antem, over Finis, Minister, Justice, Chop Andy. First political advisor, Ministry of Justice, George Amos, he confirmed the minister received him report of finish, Moista Ministry. And he next step, the minister and them over, he called Minister of Internal Affairs, where he look out in police, straight agency, or Lisave look them. Acting Commissioner Fikiasi, Mol member of COI, only finish him report of 14 May finish after we patrol boat, he read last year, time blow, time blow, one visit. Minister of Internal Affairs, Sikolo Ebi.
1: So, findings within the report and recommendation in the Minister Finish. But report by follow procedure law COI, the Cultural Council of Minister, and then before the public. And then most of the interest for public, you should want to ask them, and then time to appoint the floor. So, me chair, and then the two members, you got six here, starting to inquiry. Public can be like sabe to what no update report. So we have a interest of public no but I'll report complete finish and submit local man no don't disclose him anything after that.
0: Hemi tok lo acting commissioner blo Vanuatu Maritime Safety Authority VMSA Lord Fikiasi. Prime Minister Chotam Napati Talem say got planted loopholes waste up low process blow patterning blow convicted criminal Moimi intention block Kaufman blow address him. Napati Talem say by Kaufman he work with the Ministry of Justice Mo Law Reform Committee blow only address him.
2: He got planted loopholes inside the system. And law have not been very clear from the parole board. Constitution and with the target the parliament by him establishing one advisory committee and through the committee and now what that only is able to put him in all control mechanisms. Even approach for that as to how is able to make him recommendation the law head of state law head of state or he kind of head of state to make him patterning.
0: And my voice blow Prime Minister Chotam Napat. He got warning law bribery, law time law political party, he make him campaign law Port Vila City election. Chairman law electoral office, Edward Kaltamat, he tell him law VPDC news, all candidate, he must follow him law all time.
3: All time, he will advise him all candidates, he don't make him anything, any crazy something, law time law, you don't have a private man. Suppose we're not a family, find him, you got enough evidence, you have a Muslim city, you even suppose. From once election, me will no more got time, me will no have answer him now. Now we start the political party, that's why we put them all observers. All observers, all polling stations, probably observe when it happens. Suppose he looks at one something in the clock them. And then now, Elizabeth, you make him 21 days after the official result, when we declare him, the whole family have come forward. All the come forward, the register him claim blocker, or one petition, we call it an election petition. So you not take him risk from, suppose one other family look you, you know, clock them, you register him one petition against him, you. Suppose you win, but so you have to assume seat play you. So I may mistake play you now.
0: Hemi tok blo chairman blo electoral office Edward Kaltamat. Update outside lo country tension is tapquet lo Middle East after we 60 days MOU between US mo Iran y expire. We been help lo olem tight one truce mo megem say got more safe shipping through lo Strait of Hormuz. President Donald Trump reject them to extend the agreement. Moemi claims the U.S. is to control them state to omes one important sea route where all tanka lusum to transport them oil mo gas. Iran reject them claim ya. Kata italem se all mediator all is to wait to one separate agreement between Iran mo Oman before all talk between U.S. mo Iran all is to start back again. State to omes one strategic sea route. We assembles lo 20% lo global oil supply lo pass through them, make them say tension lo area is have affect them global shipping mo oil prices. Update lo site lo sport galaxy by me play FSM Central Coast FC lo Solomon Island lo semi-final blo OFC Men's Champions League today 6 o'clock afternoon. Galaxy FC ready blow play and first ever semi-final blem lo OFC Men's Champions League after we have won to championia. Even if him croupy lo top with them 9 points. One win blow Galaxy FC by become first final to club blow Kasem OFC Champions League grand final. More them sport and I put him end lo FBDC news update.
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0: Good morning, you're listening to Paradise 98FM. Thank you to my spy again, S and Jack. Blow a sabbath give him out 7 a.m. news update, believe me too. And me, Karam time check, blow me too. Me come straight one time, 6 minutes past seven. Yes, by Mr. Team, took us one time, me along 10 o'clock, and then by Mr. Runway to you. And today, yes, me Wednesday, number 19, August 2026. Sports birthday, believe me, Lord, the day I wish you a happy birthday. All sports where you know, enjoying weather, yeah, well, just below the service, but I'm giving one update, the weather now, 7 a.m. And then you got, 8 a.m., by me to stack them up. And then, 10 a.m. now, by me got last weather update, believe me, especially, morning, yeah. And then, 3 o'clock, one time, but you got next weather update. So, important, please have a weather update from, say, you may look place, it may windy, got inland strong wind. And thank you to my spark in the Vanuatu to meteorology with them geohazards department. Blow all this give you me update with them all information, yeah. Okay, so good morning, Lee. We still listening to come low 6 o'clock. The morning finish come Kasim. I appreciate them company for your time. Sports is still listening to one bus, taxi, private vehicle, company vehicle, or you stand to one government vehicle, or you stop low house, or you stop low walk finish, or you stop making way blue local walk, or you still listening to come online, especially the website, blow VBDC. Supposed to listen to come all outer islands with Vanuatu, start the North Kasem, the South, or around the region, or SWP with the MRC workers, with the more citizens, below Vanuatu overseas. Good morning, Lee. Thank you to my spy again. But so, Mr. Got company, Real Time of Paradise 98 FM. And you mean when you start a Port Vila, when you start a FATA, you start head of local work, especially low Port Vila town, more you mean fast low traffic. Good morning, Lee. Hope to buy you enjoy more good vibes while you start for them line long traffic. Be updated with the information, believe me, 2 plus 7 o'clock a.m. Mr. Lopez. Thank you to my spagging law. Vanuatu Meteorology with Geohazards Department, Mr. Goldsim. Today, Wednesday, number 19 August 2026, plus 7 a.m. And me by placing me cloudy with impossible light rain expected over the northern parts with them central islands, which is us. While partly cloudy to cloudy into the falls, with them chances of light brief showers of rain, but me expect them all different areas around the Vanuatu. You've got one severe with a warning for inland strong wind along northern islands. More, you've got moderate to fresh to strong southeast winds and Mr. Passover on northern islands. While you've got moderate to fresh southeast winds, but you may expect them in different corners around the Vanuatu. And hot temperatures for today, by Mr. Range from 23 degrees Celsius down at south, or 27 degrees Celsius in the up north. Cold temperatures for tonight, by Mr. Range from 13 degrees Celsius down at south, or 22 degrees Celsius in the up north. And lo you lo marine, yes, especially you may be setting in the fishing and all. Listen to the blessed ever time. You've got one marine strong wind warning where we stop over every coastal waters, believe me, the Vanuatu. You've got southeast winds of 21 Kasem 30 knots. With them very rough seas from 2.5 to 3 meters over the northern, with them central waters, and little different areas around the Vanuatu. You've got southeast winds of 21 to 25 knots, with them rough seas from 2.5 meters. You've also got low southwesterly with them easterly swells, where you may expect them throughout the solo W Milo day to day. So we're always still listening, Amlem. Thank you to us, Pagan, but service to get company with you, Tyler Paradise, 98 FM. Yes, let's pump it up a bit, and let's, how about kick off with them reggae version blow Tupac and Dr. Dre, California, and then how about normal version by me for Lempe after this very, very short commercial break.
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Good morning, you're still listening to Paradise 98 FM with your boy Cypress inside Long Studio. Time check will be to air. I mean, 25 minutes past 7, whatever you're still listening to. Thank you to my swagger, Mr. Stagat, company with the old time. All families and friends who are still listening to you, may understand yourself campaigns, believe me, at least start of finish. You may look for the campaign through your Facebook as well. And if you want a strategy, especially blow make one outreach for all voters, or what I want to stop overseas or around Vanuatu, where you have a chance to stop the time of the campaign. But at least have a look at social media, or at least have a thinking to the press about the vote pay. Me blow want them encourage you, especially young people who turn 18. You got you exercise them right for you, you vote. That way you mean you want to make one complaint or something, but suppose you no vote, and man, you waste them up. You vote, exercise and right play me very, very important as well. But you must stop a vote. And all families and friends will stop look all families will go around more stop campaign. Suppose where you got any questions you want to ask him and ask the serious questions from a mammy no mole. Power is tell you me all voters. Tamoli come around leave me blow the campaign leave me blow me tell us a You should have finished, you want to talk to me, and say, me, but I'm sweet, you mean, Robe. Look good. You got me all straight leaders, all stop. You know, one of you look good. So, one way we stop, go ahead, Naya. Good luck to the candidates, or whatever, but it's a good side. Good luck, Livla. More good to look full of women candidates to stand up. So, you be way by you me vote, especially women way by you vote. Look to blow put on back and all woman only consider from all woman only consider least have help from all man and maybe one different something too. So, suppose we got all woman counselors will win a time. Well, good on them. All right, to continue the more vibes coming up your way. This one here, Sharadi Golo Brother City. Suppose we stop the road now, most up Roningham. Enjoy this vibe. Hope so. If I miss out, you one right below this morning, but yes, for you know, I'm for a long time. Call your buds in the house. Enjoy.

0: 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Time check belong you me to now here 18 minutes plus stuff fine 8 o'clock and by to start at 8 a.m. news will you me to what S and Jack belong news desk team belong one of the broadcasting more television corporation VBDC. You wait to start listening to morning. Good morning, Leo. Appreciate them company Real Tele Paradise 98FM. Also families and friends where all you stop listening to this morning. Shout out by again. Yes, shout out one people. Talk thank you no more. Before that, good morning, Lee, me everyone. Where you may listen to 6 o'clock morning, finish up because I'm there. You always stop and tell one bus, one private vehicle, company vehicle, Mr. Listening Gum, or low walk, one business house, Mr. Listening Gum. Good morning, Lee. Thank you to one spark and myself, Mr. Got company real time. Low Paradise, 98 FM. Shout out to the government of the day. Thank you to Mas Bagan, love people and news. We've listened to MMA yesterday. And of course, MMA come back again, low site, low zoning. And of course, by helping me plant, especially low traffic with Mr. Fism. By start of a time area blimi lo roadway mista ko lo platinia mo ta mo go from saliligo from se pain a long time by mina mo need to face some traffic ya. Thank you to mas pagano government of the day minister blong nipu yes what them all representative well involved blow push on plan blow 2024 all plans for government with 2024 but only finally approved. And of course, work by me start finish yesterday. Blow fixing all roads, especially blow you milo community blow mele main road blow inside the village. By me cement everyone, and of course, what will you been win all construction will be winning bid. Nobody walk on road there. Congratulations, Livla, and you me inside long community with Black Sands. So issue long traffic here by me stop. Time will fix the road to Black Sands. We go come out on them lo. And the Black Sands, you go on tap again pass lo. You me come through lo. Tamalasi, inside lo Tamalasi come through lo man place. You go kasi one time. You mean lo Malapua, especially lo site lo Zelo Villa, lo site lo Zelo Villa. Tam I kato an road ikamoto white samblonga. By only make them sure se road mi good place lo pa I stop issue lo traffic. Where I mi stop face him. More of course, they mi talamo sonem access lo road to from Tamreni mi ren. Whether to mi course lo make them se ta you want to call a walk. By I mas submat no mi call a walk or I hat lo pastor lo road track to mi pa hat lo pastor lo road pa I finish now. Thank you to much the governor today, Minister Blonga Mipu, and of course Hota involved to some honorable MPs who have been involved inside. Hota President Blaseva Provincial Council will have been involved inside lo pushing plan for 2024 blo government where we stop. And we finally approved more and we start finish yesterday. Alright, so maybe one you will stop the community of the Black Sands or Mele or you call us Salili Goya. Now we are by issue of traffic after we fix him, issue of traffic but we cut down the side. And then by images to look again, especially lo government by images to look especially lo side go lo Kormani goya and the Gamlo area protesting. Yeah, me I stop in process. So you me we miss talem say traffic. Yeah, me by me fix him. So me by government me Gamlo by me fix him. Me I blow talem straightly. You suppose we no save. Be you me no more believe patient with them. Anyways, we continue going to with them more vibes. Me especially take care me Gamlo. You will stop listening Gamlo this morning. Hope say by me save put you lo one right mood as well. Good morning, long you again. We just stop listening. I'm taking to my spy again, lo. So let's take out company blue all time, lo. Paradise 98 FM.
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0: Alo, welcome lo FBDC News Update. Commission of Inquiry, COI, lo REC, plo RVS Takware, emire divinis plo responsible authorities, olisave yusum. Inquiry, we acting commissioner plo Vanuatu Maritime mo Safety Authority, VMSA, lot fikiasi, mo member plo commission oliantem overfinis, sikolo minister plo justice, Job Andy. First political advisor plo ministry plo justice, George Amos. I confirmem se minister i receivim report ya finis mo istablo ministry. Emi se next day biblo minister emi andem over hikolo minister blo internal affairs we emi look out dem police blo street agency o lisave luklem. Acting commissioner fikiasi mo member blo COI oli finisim report ya lo 14 manis me finis after we patrol podia hirek lo last year lo time blo one visit blo minister blo internal affairs hikolo ebi.
1: Findings were deemed of course and recommendation in the member of Minister Finis. The report and follow the procedure of the CIA and the Council of Minister and the government public. The members have to interest the public to see what they ask them and then they have appointed me from. I was a mid-chair and then the two members, you got 6 years. Staff and center.

0: mi tok lo acting commissioner lo Vanuatu Maritime Safety Authority lo fikiasi. Prime Minister Chotam Nabat italem se ikat plante loopholes we stop inside lo process lo patterning lo convicted criminal moemi intention lo kafman lo yatresem. Nabat italem se by kafman work with the Ministry of Justice mo law reform committee lo li atresem.
1: They have plenty of loopholes inside the system. And law has been very clear from the parole board, constitution, and the targets of parliament by establishing one advisory committee. And through the committee now, we are going to be putting in all control mechanisms. Even approach for that as to how we are making recommendations, we call head of state law.
0: Head of state, or ikaite meto state, no Prime Minister Chotam Nabat. He got warning lo bribery lo time lo political party, he make him campaign lo potfila city election. Chairman lo electoral office, Edward Kaldamat, italem lo VBDC News, sale candidate imas full him lo all time.
2: All time, me play advice all candidates, he no make him anything, any crazy something lo time lo... You don't have a private one man. Suppose we're not a family, find a new, you got enough evidence. You have a Muslim seat, you even suppose. From once election, Mivle no Mogata, Mivle no Savi answer him now. Now we start the political party, that's why we put more observers. A lot of observers, the polling station, probably observe when it happens. Suppose he looks at one subject in no clad them. And then now, Elizabeth, you make him 21 days after the official result, when we declare him, the whole family have come forward. All the come forward, the register him. Claim blocker or one petition, or you call it election petition. So you not take a risk from suppose one other family look you, you know, glad them you register one petition against him you. Suppose you win, but you have a new ship play you. So I may mistake play you now.
0: Hemi Tok Blo Chairman Blo Electoral Office, Edward Kaldamat. Update outside lo country tension is up quiet lo Middle East after we 60-day MOU between US mo Iran expire. We been help lo olem tight one truce mo make him say got more safe shipping through lo Strait of Hormuz. President Donald Trump be reject them lo extend them agreement mo him claim say US is up control them Strait lo Hormuz one important sea route we all tanga all use lo transport them oil mo gas. Irani reject them claim ya. Kata italim si olo mediator list up with lo one separate agreement between Iran mo Oman before tok between US mo Iran is have start packet. Straight lo messi one strategic sea route where some place lo 20% lo global oil supply pass through them mo tension is lo area ya is have affect them global shipping mo oil prices. Mo update lo site lo sport Galaxy FC by mi play VSM Central Coast FC plus Solomon Island lo semi-final OFC men Champions League today 6 o'clock lo afternoon. Galaxy FC ready lo play and face ever semi-final blem lo OFC men Champions League after we Vanuatu champion he finish him group B lo top with them 9 points. One win no more lo Galaxy FC by mi kamol sem face Vanuatu club lo kasem OFC Champions League grand final. Modem Sport News and I put an end to the VBDC News Update.
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Good morning, you're still listening to Paradise 98.5. Thank you to my spy again, S and Jack. What's him, VBDC News Desk team? Plus, I will give him out 8 a.m. news updates. Next update, Libby, by me, come up by me at one time, 11 a.m. And then, 12 o'clock midday, by me, got bulletin by again. So, whatever you're still listening to, thank you to my spy again, plus, I got company, real time, Paradise 98.5. Time check, long, you meet your name, 6 minutes past eight. Whatever you stop listening to him, yes, appreciate them company, real time. And all families and friends will stop listening out this morning. Yes, by me got Tula colleague by Tula just come joining me inside the studio. And yes, the other two smart kids and the three smart kids, the Tropical Morning Show, All Info, Kiki Hinge, sports journalist, what them scientists, for VBDC, TV producer, aka Joseph Tom Soso. I think Kiki too is driving rental, is the commit, Mosso too is driving trackway, no problem. I think it's the commit, Minosavis, 8 o'clock, no time, no more walk, and start. 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Hopefully by management in Italy will go to tell him. All right, this one here dedicated me gam lo you where you stop listening gam lo morning. Hope se vibe up and miss up with you on right boots, of course. Contract End, Galaxy Nagamal. Enjoy this coming up your way.

0: Good morning, you're still listening to Paradise 98FM with your boy Cypress, the Tropical Morning Show. With them, the other smart kid, the scientist, aka the lone driver of an unknown vehicle, the man himself from the laboratory, introducing Gigzos.
1: Gigzos.
0: When they make one intro, some little wrestling, yeah. Pema, are you ready to wrestling with them little bro,
1: yeah? Yeah, big problem.
0: Loving him, love inside trouble, with not trouble. Yeah, but so you tell the morning law listeners who is listening this morning. Say you hungover or no?
1: Good morning, dear Tablo.
0: Good morning.
1: Much love, loving you all the time. Tablo, me from Junior Paradise 98 FM, all the way from Topa Province, Kubloka Company Pilo. Every morning, Kamil family bring me down Smoke City, Hemia Street, Lo Sanma Province, Lo Island Blue, Sonto. Second for Fokli, me run. Hope you will start doing fine this morning. Minus 7 with Tablo, me maybe San Hemi, Stab only, me down south, Seva Province. Maybe Los Central Island, come in down south. Weather blow, please say cloudy. Me rain. Me lo information. Please me lo. Up north, bagger family. Please me down lo Malamba Province. Erasurbong. Please me run lo this morning. Come lo family. Please me lo. Panama Province. 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Please me run lo. Panama Province. Come lo family. Please me lo. Seva Province. 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Please me run. Pulbongwe. Pulbongwe. Please me run. Lo this morning down south we are in down south lo province blo tave no forget them every family split to blo hiu kasemana itse mo istaba chai lo country lo region or outside kubrokat company blo yo good morning let me run us a junior paradise 98 fm blo 6 o'clock finish kam kasem naya we miso so mi kambro join em Monsieur le directeur inside lo studio this morning yakayo never I don't forget them too say Kiki aka all in four mission I'm not come to read me no say
0: you do work me ask something to say Mimi start lo 5 o'clock in the morning
1: you know 5, 6 o'clock
0: I say normally 5 o'clock no I must in place
1: but why give me the morning
0: Wanam dia, pertama dia saya travel dragon. Yoram.
1: Isi apa yang mana?
0: Mimi sih kata mem lele. 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
1: No. Wait. Good morning, ma. Small brother.
0: Morning.
1: Mami, sell a truck. Wait, mami, sell a truck, ulo.
2: Yes.
1: Try pasam. Morning, ma.
0: Morning.
1: Me regret to say, small brother, drive me lo monia, we no truck lo, mitula sa los demsus. 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
0: 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Me no understand everyone. 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But not be so. Ose ma.
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0: Hey look, you got 20 friends. Ose ma mi talem se. You, Kiki, Philip Merica. Please, we're playing
1: Simasem. So you missed out on
0: three, Kela. Yeah, man, you wait, but Mimi flatter, Masem. You flatter, yeah? You flatter, you pull me, I'm inside, but Mimi win yet. Sen, Kiki Hinge. 25
1: plus. I'm say big brother.
0: Big brother. I'm say. Mitvela abo mitan say relay brothers from say. Hey, me just pass them all, be. Me mista kambi ene mem.
1: Okay.
0: I mean, 26 minutes past 8. Kiki me understand him say. I think I must have walked late. That's why I mista kambi late. No, so me ask him.
1: Hey, me yesterday. Yesterday me away.
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1: No, prick bro, prick bro,
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1: you are pro low finance.
2: No, eh, prata mi high chief. No, prata mi high chief.
1: Be. You know, this is a man in my own city.
2: Be. Am I busy, eh?
1: No. Track play. Lol morning time when Mr. Patigan, Mr. Looking Track, is a stop law. Daily Post.
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1: Ilu look pas, may you look pas ya, nah ya, pas istana ya.
2: May stop istana ya.
1: No, sinister rom kalau sabi ya, may minus ya. How long
2: you know? No, Rom. You think she pas is kam straight to FBDC? No, I must go some out some places them.
1: Tapi kami kau musim si walk ale pegam bayi talem si. Eh, ni walk finish ya. Ni mau finish apa?
2: Bisa we? From usah pertama mana bisa? Pertama
1: mana? Eh, pakai kan lo information beliau. Hem ni one multitask. Mania town lo newsroom, se me make him sports, me lo gato news tu. Zé.
2: I mean, inspire you, eh?
1: No, no point.
2: No,
1: no.
2: Do you like him? Means you got him
1: no. No, sure. You know, make him salad.
2: Hey, inspiration. Do you like him, man? Are you inspired?
1: No.
2: Do you like him to look? Inspiration.
1: No, se me lo. Pay me sign him contract to be a sports journalist. In one news journalist. Pero how hard, please. I make him say, "Or make one news play, make him play." Tell him say, "Any make him make one news finish, make him no clock in."
2: No, sir. Him, I'm all way way. Mister, make him play. No clock on my name, him say.
1: No one, I'm one way way. I'm one way way.
2: Tell him, make him. Cook your man, no supervisor say. She merely makes her most important decision.
1: More, I'm one way way. I'm Mister, make him play. It's any look.
2: You look nice, follow me. Little problem again.
1: After I follow me,
2: huh? No, be like you say. Me one young follow me. Me look safe. One me right. Me wrong. Mo kiki me one. Me one. Me one. Very say inspiring man. Me one influencer too. Lo. Me one influencer too. Lo social media.
1: Yes.
2: Be every time I have me stories. Take am lo cover story and problem. Si, mi lay bang. 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
1: mi sama kalau boleh beli cara ni.
2: Yes, be. 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Kiki Hinge, thank you to Masulo. Every time all updates for you, especially the Paradise 90 FM. Misabe se time we hemino kaminsa it, the studio. Means hemino kat updates. 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
2: morning, morning. 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
3: 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I wish.
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1: 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Mr. Wicca with the pitching, λο morning, and Amy Wicca for the pitching Amy Wicca bien, and is to make him noise, before pitching make him noise, so everyone, nature talk. Yes.
2: Αυτό είναι λέμε, είναι sound straight, είναι sound wrong.
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2: Yes, yes, yes, yes.
1: Thank you to my friend, είμαστε λίγο, είστε λίγο, yes. All in forward of Sandy's moderator, Pagan Los Tito this morning. All three smart kit.
2: Thank you to much, Pagan, Kiki. Me like and video blue where you've been posting last night and me one. Osem say, relax, you say,
3: ah, okay.
2: Highlight, yes. Sorry, Steven, sing out to Osem say, me flashed up.
1: You look, missing out to Leia. 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
3: Joel Kelly me pin lookout them sign language multa you can you same
1: Prada Joel good morning
5: oh good morning
1: kid kidding here
3: you
1: misses same I think we'll go out the man di mari kill
3: ham
1: okay yes we can
3: ham ham
1: Everyone businessman.
3: Yes.
1: One of entrepreneur. Mimi lo.
2: Yes. Mimi lo. So introduce.
3: Me. Mimi le. Revolut lab le bin le mimi all the way lo. Alam lo tana.
5: Revolut lab le bin lo.
3: Okay. Mimi le just one them. Mimi le just one them. No more. Harem one small talk. Save no more. One them now. Stop happen. This time lo. Alam lo tana. Especially and then when I'm kind of with you Portfila, especially the Seva province me rainy a bit of cloudy lo place when I'm now when I'm kind of with is that happened to Tana and when I'm now activity we stop all lo Tana where you was one businessman right I'm lo Tana you stop lo you stop looking or you stop go through them lo especially since the week
5: yes, no weather for me for Lotana, me a bit cloudy, lo west side. Me no sabe, I think lo is something a little bit rain, but me like cloudy more rainy for town a bit. mo sawa no mo lo moninga lo week or lo last few weeks he passi kam kasem lo today lo week in sato to kay gat pull up castle ceremony sab happen lo tana
3: okay
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3: Nice one. So, then when I know you got to blow your talents, you need to do with them business where you start running blue place, low information blue you to voila. Hemi base lotana, but fear me say for not to maritime theology. Talo only invite them employ me camp, make up some design replace, so I pin cap stop a bit over 1 month replace just play me make him something blue time and you copack. So you need to look him how instead you look out them all authority or business blue make him all design so he barely reach out to call island so anyone could follow something
6: good morning alvala parta alvala blue make a hell Kel, pues je voulais le savoir, on va l'appeler, mais
3: Face Lord
6: Mayor pour la City.
3: Yes.
6: Yes, you look in all authority, only rich team, only young entrepreneur, or local entrepreneur, I mean, one positive feedback.
3: Yes.
6: You missed a call from all foreign, you're right, but you could promote them back. All local entrepreneur blimi, blimi grow together. This is why you got an independent firm. So thank you kolo authority blo VMSA. We bless every chat kolo prata we stop.
3: Download south.
6: Tagam download blo mista make more design. Thank you back. So it is very good. I mean very very good blo. Continue blo ask him government blo look kolo different young entrepreneur blo side but design got full up. But mista we solve la lobe say mi long time business plan.
3: Yes.
6: Mi long time and mi looking. Mimi save so yeah.
3: So probably before that couple of company blue we say thank you blue haram so story about one of my staff kohon lo island blotana one of now last shout out blue where you want them give him lo this morning and probably they get them so you come no forget them blue you can check lo website blue fptc www.fptc.fu you can check them but you save custom every morning 6 to 10 o'clock lo every morning blue join me vela 3 lo every story and this morning make a one shout out blue
5: we want to shout out to all family lo fila especially lo tana lo presia we want to make a one talk encouragement to lo every young fella we want to make many business pro design lo any other business you free from make no more you don't need to you dream or you you pay one song, you pray no more, play, you make a one job, one business play where you didn't blow make a law. Let's say a lot of me business, Lotana or somebody tell them say black man town, Lotana or business, or you run by locals or you may know you may first design or signage company where you may set up Lotana, you may start making a book where you inspire them or people more young for Latum, Lotana or Isakam. 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But otherwise, tell them thank you, Rivola. We will reach out to them, Kasim Milotana. Bamba, you may look forward, bro. You may stop helping, you may locals, bro. You may build them up, nation, bring me with them all, business, bring me where you may cut, or talents, bring me where you may cut.
3: Yeah.
5: Thank you, Thomas.
3: Thank you. Hemi big brother Joel Kiel all the way to Ireland blo Tana. 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Abo. Ready daw.
6: Thank you to much prata pasama kudu bimi kolo fafa lo Ireland.
3: Ready daw.
0: One song Mr. Mister Blesha by me.
3: Yo, hey, ready love living.
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3: Off.
0: One song we miss Tara Blesha, but we especially dedicate him to Lem, especially all the way down low island, low Tana. And then, by me play the song every day, after we come back, you may have one story and believe me.
3: Yes.
0: Harem, big bro and big bro. Enjoy this one here. Coming up your way, you're listening to Paradise 98 FM.

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1: No, but, Kiki, no Soso.
0: You look. Yes. Sorry, Gigi. You don't talk to me. I'm making on. You no.
2: Yeah.
0: Okay. Yes. So I'm installing a phone. So I'm installing a phone. Me have a microphone. Blem. More. You will stop. You will stop. Listening. Tap. Tell me morning. No salary.
1: Hey, oui?
0: Chilari.
1: Ah, Chilari Mala.
0: Chilari Mala.
1: Ah, bonjour, Chilari Mala.
0: Bonjour. Fright no
1: Non. Chilari.
0: What about all key listeners who are listening? I think we've got one topic where we've got one tema.
3: Before you make all of him, Mami, I'm just going to call him to Mr. Gini. Before I get blimmy, he me out yesterday. I was in the school. I traveled to Hawaii. But guess what? I wanted one shout out. And I stopped to Hawaii name, Mr. Gini of Paradise name. All the way. I stopped listening. I had a friend bring me a call.
0: Sorry.
3: But this morning, I told him,
0: so I
3: stopped listening. I stopped listening. I had a friend bring me to listen to Paradise name.
1: All the way.
3: Hawaii. Hemi just go kasem. Hawaii no this morning.
0: I think friend blame say. If I love not to rejoin stop the message. Kel me us install sini gam lo morning ya tia mereli you. Thank you to much for you stop mo let me vela save se abu sta all the way to Hawaii. Mo hemi stop listening gam.
1: Rachel. Good morning to you all the way to Hawaii. Mi save se I think Hawaii mi it different
0: volatu. Hawaii.
1: Hey.
0: Hey. Must pronounce him good H. Oh, I listen to Hawaii.
1: Hey, please.
0: So you tell you tell them which flavor you say Hawaii.
1: Yes, sir.
0: What time H you say?
1: Good morning, Louisville. Miss Avis, Port Vila. You mean on a small city, the more?
0: Yes.
1: About Hawaii, I mean, level bargain.
3: Level bargain.
0: America, yeah.
1: All story, yes. All story is problem, I mean, nara level.
0: Yeah,
1: so,
0: yeah.
1: Yes. But thank you, for having tuned in to Paradise Net FM, Port Vila, Vanuatu, small town of Pacific, we shall have them all the way, Hawaii.
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0: Cause I'm 6 p.m. on them.
3: Well, cause I'm 6 p.m. because I'm especially the morning show. You have a chino in the Paradise Night Eight FM every morning, so you have a listen even. Any something, any talk somewhere where you want them to let them
0: message
3: them, and then you may press them.
0: Yeah,
3: where tell them where one activity is.
0: You may tell them.
1: You go to all family, you know, New Caledonia, Fiji, New Zealand, Australia,

0: even of France, where you
1: around, the world.
0: Around the world, where you establish in the Mivla 3.
1: Just make SWBRC work.
0: Yes, just make one post or chat number. Come to Mivla 3, lo name lo Nuku, name lo Joseph Tomo, name lo Kiki Ngewi.
2: You Nuku, Nungu.
0: Nungu. Yes, Nungu, the ma. You step back at the Mivla 3. You step back.
1: Okay, okay.
0: Tell. Any, you just start watch, just pass one, you just come in, or you type one chat number. Come to Mivla 3, then Mivla Flame. No words for you, long air.
1: So yes. Rachel, all the way to Hawaii. Good morning, Liu Abu. More thank you to much for again, bro. So we established in the Paradise 98 FM, bro. Still feeling nice presence, bro. Vanuatu, and yes. Mr. Motiu, all the way to Hawaii. More of course, suppose you get up, you stress from work or school and something.
2: You
1: switch 198 no more, but every day. I'm not good to be here, me lose. Bro, you have a concentrate, bro. Work for your school. Pespos we laugh all this laugh in the middle of the you got one laugh no more now, but you make him pay erase him.
2: Laugh no more back here.
0: No.
1: No.
0: Laugh. No. No.
1: Yes, but otherwise, thank you to my spy again, Blokarema. Panuatu and Mr. Bodiu, True Paradise, 98 FM, or Akel Lemulatu, where Mr. Listening in the morning. Thank you to my spy listening in the morning. Miklat, you all am tracking Mr. Bodiu today. Te amo really mo imi mi gratise sa pa listening kami Paradise 98 FM.
0: Nice one, much love. 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
1: Yes.
3: Love you, brother. Sister Chini, the Paradise 98 FM this morning.
0: Emmy Vestman, we after no lose prospect, a throw prospect. Nothing with the one thing. Ah, team.
3: Take Rosli, me too. That is a single team.
0: Yes, one team. I blow you, me lo.
1: Bro, through the place. 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
0: 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Lotame, I think Ali Pintro, I think.
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3: Lo enploté en mi small brother, Big Brother, también me talo en something, yo respecto.
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1: Pe, so.
3: Oh, bebé.
1: Oh. 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No, no puro.
3: No,
1: no, no. No, no, no. No,
0: no, no. No, no, no. No, no, no. No, no, no. No, no, no. No, no, no. No, no, no. No, no, no. No, no, no. No, no, no. No, no, no. No, no, no. No, no, no. No, no, no. No, no, no. No, no, no. No, no, no. No, no, no. No, no, no. No, no, no. No, no, no. No, no, no. No, no, no. No, no, no. No, no, no. No, no, no. No, no, no. No, no, no. No, no, no. No, no, no. No, no, no. No, no, no. No, no, no. No, no, no. No, no, no. No, no, no. No, no, no. No, no, no. No, no, no. No, no, no. No, no, no. No, no, no. No, no, no. No, no, no. No, no, no. No, no, no. No, no, no. No, no, no. No, no, no. No, no, no. No, no, no. No, no, no. No, no, no. No, no, no. No, no, no. No, no, no. No, no, no. No, no, no. No, no, no. No, no, no. No, no, no. No, no, no. No, no, no. No, no, no. No, no, no. No, no, no. No, no, no. No, no, no. No, no, no. No, no, no.
2: Come sell them photo, eh, come?
3: No, never.
0: Truck lift, eh. Alam na photo na puni ka na.
3: Galuk.
2: Eh, may istawit lo pa siya.
0: Cristo a two face.
1: Wait, you chamlo pa si kamlo money?
3: Yes.
1: You know, you tell him cool, so you chamlo pa?
3: No, ali.
0: Eh, me la vila vila.
2: Christophe, two face.
0: You have one.
2: Christophe, two face.
3: You wait. You were explaining by you saw ya.
1: Yeah. Ah, but you, for me, understand them. So you know, only you walk the camera walk. You know, start chamla pass too much.
3: Yes.
1: Pass driver, no, we stop. We stop. Pick my views. Em.
3: Yes.
1: All listeners, ah, but today you chamla pass.
3: No.
1: Ah, you travel you walk.
3: Ah, you travel you
1: walk. Okay.
3: Okay.
1: Over me go na. You are in place cool cool.
0: Over me, you no stop plus
1: no
0: ya.
1: No. Me film say no more. Go on. Me see film say go on. Is that come out to make it level say.
3: No way.
1: Be okay. Good look.
2: Christophe Touvis.
1: Ah. Good for adjustment of life. Life is coming good.
0: Yeah, right.
1: Life is happy now.
3: Christophe, information, blue. By me.
1: Enough information. Information. You took information one time.
3: Christophe, so established. Christophe, lo intrago. Mmi one lo top mechanic. Lo intrago. Mmi one we time intrago lo mechanics usually lo parts. Accessories. Time only salem all parts. Mmi two salem lo say.
1: No. So.
3: Mmi kind mechanic.
1: Mmi one honest worker.
3: Mmi one kind man also. Christophe.
0: Hey, what? You got
3: one small white bus. Blehem, so you give white bus. Blehem, one white one. Or nice rim, Blehem. You meet to where you meet thinking, bro. You meet thinking, bro. You want them couple of pass. Christophe, lo intrago, and misalem pass, Blehem, lo 50,000 watu.
0: Yes, Blehem.
3: And misalem 50,000.
0: Yes, 50,000 watu.
3: Rim, every something. Pass, you go to panel. Him 180 fix him, and he put him out to 50,000 watu. So,
0: I'm sorry, pass.
3: Suppose you need him one
0: fossil.
3: Small pass, you call him. You call him. You call him Kiki.
0: Fossil, no.
3: You misalem call him Christophe. Christophe, tell me in trago. Also, you go tell me in trago. Ask him say. But you look one white pass. He misleep. He nice. He white. Nice rim.
0: And after the spotlight pass,
3: spotlight also.
0: Nice too much.
3: Send me 50,000 watu.
0: 50,000. Yes. 50,000.
3: Money,
0: some
3: you know. Money, Kamal mana yang sabarim?
1: Besus, pusipin.
3: No yerai.
1: Hah?
3: No yerai.
1: So, any chance for you
3: kapan? Mi for mineva, mi
1: for mineva. Mi want them si truck. Mi want them si you drive so si truck mi. Mi klat ah, si minosem you pempas.
3: Eh,
1: ini tahu sih nomor.
3: Ini tuh to walk pause.
1: Be front truck ini.
3: Bukan.
1: Nampak front truck ini different lebet.
3: Ya ya, truck.
1: Awal itu pamit buat lebet truck.
0: Yes, pusipin.
3: Yes, lah.
1: You are truck. Truck. Mi.
3: Hey, for anyone mechanic.
1: Mechanic.
3: Rally.
1: Rally,
3: Emma, or something we play rally.
1: Yes.
3: In 50 minutes, I do pass.
1: You must have
3: it. You must have it.
1: Raga, me manil with the auto sometime.
0: Yes. You check it back in.
1: Oh, yeah.
0: I miss the stream there. Raga. After some
3: time. You do been swim.
0: You do swim. After no, you say one time. Mania?
3: Hey, me go for school.
1: That's where we need to
0: end up.
3: Family stop tuning to Paradise 98FM. 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You miss a negotiate temple 50,000, you can pay 20,000.
0: From an air, oh, and we got to lose 5 minutes pass here. Everyone wait on.
1: Yes.
3: Yes.
1: Yes.
0: Push you some truck.
3: Every pass. Every pass. I'm still in town. In truck.
1: Yes. I'm telling Alexis, you must make one ID blow. On air swimming. Prata Christophe.
3: Love him.
1: Love him.
0: After working hours. Kamani pemain finish ah, lode, lowo. After working hours,
1: lem, kau post lem stalisi.
0: Yes, post lem stalisi. 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
1: No.
0: Tapi saya make about, saya make nama kalau saya la Parisian. Ini saya parking la Parisian.
3: Ale, arem kiki ya. 50,000 watu pas ya inokatu mendoh mimi.
0: Full
3: cross. 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
1: Nah, kesalahan emi no true ya. 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Emem
3: intrago management if you're tuning on to Paradise Now, please. 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
1: Christopher, sorry, Mimi, Haram, one of Tulay Satarem Nombo, Miss Ase, Miram Tulay Satok Nombo, Miss Ase, no, you start a plus vlog, you start swim one time, and so I'm like, create one you will a jingle ID, one you will a jingle ID, no, what I say, time where you make a one listener, and me swim the morning, so, Amen, I'm doing him. 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
3: No me lo pise.
1: Payumi play one song lo pise.
3: Yeah,
1: sorry payumi.
3: Alah, correct. Afa yumi chester lo.
1: After this sale payumi.
3: Kita tu one topic play me. 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
1: Kusala song ya payumi specially titik titik kalau you hope se payu pas one kudu lo morning.
3: Good play you. Thank you for the session lo rain lo this morning.
1: Thank you because you know.
3: Demo champu and double Chinese never side.
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1: Yes, yes, you live the Paradise 98 FM with your boy Cypress inside the studio and the other two smart kids will stop inside the studio in the middle of Tropical Morning Show, aka, yes, the man himself, Soso the Scientist, and Kiki, yes, all in four. Mommy Fly got presence floor, Mr. President, the man himself. Hari Addison, no funnier. Tiamere, what do you think of Kiki? Ask him all questions in the morning.
2: Good morning, Edmo Delegation, lo Galaxy Football all the way, lo Lautoka, Fiji. Good morning, Livala.
3: Kitinga, mo yi Trivala, we start make up noise every morning. Good morning, Livala, for the listeners too at the same time. Good morning, lo Lautoka, bless the Lord Nandi.
2: I'm Mr. Nandi, finish. Okay, good. Mr. Bless the Lord Lautoka. Okay, anyway, thank you, Edmund Lekesen, Riyadisen, Mr. Vese, this afternoon, by the big football match.
4: No, same time, President, bro, football association.
2: I mean, for them, Galaxy from Miami, look out them league.
4: You must address him,
2: yes. From Miami, Edmund Lekesen. By the long time, I'm Edmund Lekesen, of another national team. MNC Prime Minister's Cup. I'm stop.
4: And you look forward, bro, man.
2: Everybody is aware. He got some ages no more, but majority only like him when I work. I'm starting him every day. Lo football self. I work play. I'm president. I'm find sponsors. I'm make him everything. I'm update to something. Lo media and everything. So thank you to us. Lo hard work for you, President Ari. For some time, at the delegation of Galaxy Football Club. For some champion club, lo want to talk about a little bit preparation. So far, Mr. Vese, all boys should start now. Focus. I match this afternoon, 6 p.m. for another local time against some Central Coast plus Solomon Islands. And Mr. Vese match. Galaxy may never win in Central Coast. Lo last time we Galaxy may been play. Central Coast may win all pool games. And lo friendly match this year. Central Coast may winning back again. Galaxy, but this time. Totally different competition, everyone.
4: Yeah.
2: Semi-finals. You must have done it for one sport to find them. Grand finals. Plus, OFC Champions League.
3: Kid, with them, semi-final plus Champions League, you may know what is the game. No. And maybe first time when Galaxy come through the semi-final.
4: Nice one.
3: Now, true, that's what the kid. Galaxy, me play against him. Central Coast two times finish. One in New Zealand. 2 years ago, Central Coast winning Galaxy 3-1. Galaxy score first time in New Zealand. Second one, only play against the water of Solomon Island. Solomon Island, William DeSantos Medina, Emi Pelo 15 minutes ago. To let him some 0-0 yet. Emi stood one bicycle kick, Emi full down, was a program next play, Mali outlook game. Finish in normal play. Custom time where Central Coast winning Galaxy 2-0. But this time, William is back into action. Now, for information in the public, no more said, talk to Solomon Island. And Mr. William will not play Kasem Saturday with Takamia. You know, I love to play. William is strong and we play no bull games, three bull games. Now we're semi-final. And you have a time when we calibrate, time score on first goal. And we make one mistake when we calibrate. And we grab it and let me say, I made a big mistake, produce me fall down no good. By enable me propaganda, we talk to it and let me say, you know, must make one time, you don't need. So after we calibrate, I make him say, time when we score back again. And we no more calibrate, and we just celebrate easy no problem. Nekblem kursa bi pro, meal man no sabe. But this time, William is back in the full form. We start checking William today, is full form, and he's stretching his step. So, meal public or no sabe, but likely you will ask him a question. So, match for today, kids, which is what? You think what Emi Chica brought last year?
2: Yeah.
3: You may not have any pressure that Emi going to semi-final against Solomon Island.
2: Right.
3: There is no pressure. Emi same feeling we start Maya when we take him to be in Chica.
4: Nice one.
3: You got one man, you got one hard feeling. Every man says injury money, you know, you got one man, Emi panic. So
4: everyone
3: good for the money, so
2: now it's a
3: place
2: to
3: display.
2: Thank you, Thomas. Mr. Coach Patram Suri, we make our final preparation so far the training season. And give him every PS player, talk player, we call all boys. When I'm not talk for Patram Suri, coach for Solomon Island, we coach him Galaxy Football Club. Patram Suri, we one all key player for Solomon Islands, former veteran striker for Solomon Islands. And this time, I look at them Galaxy Football Club. Not first time I look at them Galaxy. I look at them too. Isra Blackbird. And now I come to look at them Galaxy. And I got a Galaxy got some semi-final. First ever semi-finals. Are
3: yes, I tell one something. I mean, people even more radio. But man, what do you listen them? No, talk to Patra. I tell them say, I want them win. Every player plus solo, including goalkeeper Michael, even the Kagami, only one don't win. All that I'm saying, I mean, not nostalgic, I mean, one club competition. More than a club, which is a semi final one competition. Sorry, the patron that I want to get, I'm saying, from Solomon Island football is a Hamilton. And when I'm proving one today against him, Solomon football.
0: Sorry.
3: That's the story.
2: Yeah.
3: So, I mean, no one, patron, you're taking easy, I'm saying, because Solomon Island football is a Hamilton. Today, I'm telling you, I want to prove them wrong.
2: Right.
4: Nice one.
2: And mi sabe se thing boss andro lenga mi kasamba finish nandi hotel tuvla VIP person blem push with hotel richata ne so yes and mi sabe se tuvla kasamba finish nandi from only one day watch my semi finals and any to talk law you had delegation any to talk yaram from president mo on up club sometime andro long.
3: Last night, when something will never happen, one squad. Until long, I'm giving 1 minute silent. No, every man will pass away, finish. Will support them, Amiga, will support them, one wow. Of the football,
0: really?
3: Will support them, every nice player. I'm giving 1 minute silent. I mean, it never happened before. So, I mean, I said, before even go to semi final, we represent the country. I want 1 minute silent. I mean, it never happened. After 1 minute silent, you make one previous. After you feel good, number two, something. Until long, I want to talk last night, I'm saying, sorry. Make him country blue smile. I may not talk to Brandon last night.
0: Wow.
3: So today, Roman, you go with one clear mind that they play for the country. And last night, too, Moise Poeta, you don't tell him, say, we should have an energy, heart blue, brain blue, energy. You flood them full energy, yeah. We should have energy stabilized after you know play, you know, use everyone. After you lose, you're wasting time. So today, you must temple, you defend them back and start from the beginning as a man. But you watch him on play, Blue Galaxy today.
2: Thank you too much for positive feedback, Mr. President, Mr. Edward Delegation of Galaxy Football Club. And you have a little bit of the first 11 we will take him on field today or not yet?
3: Me, you don't have any first 11, you will have three. You must ask him about first 11. Any man where you go and say, then you first 11. Me, you start finishing, you run to some of them. You will start the first 11, you say, you know, you start the first 11 as well. You don't go to the first 11, it's the whole time, it's your pool games.
2: Okay.
3: You know, change. When you first 11, you watch the same block pool games, maybe I can see Brewa with them play, I mean, I'm the first 11.
2: So, tayo ito pa to siya, I think, tulad tayo na Malakay mo entry, di ka pa feel?
3: Malakay is fully fit,
2: that's good information when you make a multa way lo Nandi, through lo the delegation, at the same time, president, pro Portugal Football Association, Riyati Sen, Rute, lo line, lo tayo naman yung Prata, is Reddit FM, tulad ko like, any talk, tulad naman ang kivimi ko lo, man himself, Riyati Sen.
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0: You chicken kalo magan. 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
0: Vanuatu e mista po tem team mol time. Make me proud. Please me aram good news later on lo tay today. I think before you me run away mo, of course, flatem story niya. Me want them you give you one shout out to you too, all the way lo Fiji from. Me look skin blue. Me look you sem. I want to talk to you in I don't know. I don't know what I way. You just talk out.
3: Sometimes I don't speak English. I speak Islam in Fiji.
0: You cheat. Hey, you speak Islam. You cheat call again.
3: My greetings to you three. Thank you so much. You will send me some Deutsch every morning. Before I thank you, Livala. Wake up in the morning. I'm not easy. Someone will listen half time on night to sleep. Got around all night, but you bless them making this morning. You let them one choy lo half every man. Choy and I want to need him. And that choy must continue all day because 7 o'clock tonight with Blackie Gorobes. Thank you, support Pimila 3. 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I want to tell them what to pop you. The game is on 90 minutes, will tell. But if the boys believe in themselves, we can win.
0: Yes.
3: But if we believe in themselves, they don't believe in themselves, that's the problem. But I think Orista believe Logata. Again, thank you too much, Unatri. Thank you too much, Vanuatu. Thank you, Godzilla. Keep praying and keep working hard. Thank you.
5: That's love.
2: Thank you too much.
5: Alexis, love.
2: Thank you too much.
0: Catch up.
5: Nice one.
3: Thank you.
2: Yes, I mean, me for explore president of Football Association. Most of them at the delegation of Galaxy Football Club, Mr. Redison, and you all fans explore Galaxy, you stop the Fiji. Mi savez pa yu kim full
0: savez. Tu mas lo sa potas yu gusto sa.
2: Mi mana ni karam mi
0: asil student. Yeah. Mo kata wali live lo Fiji.
2: Mi happy to everyone. Wali sa Fiji. Prata Louis, Dominic Louis.
5: Dominic Louis. Hey,
2: president,
5: good morning.
2: President lo community lo Vanuatu lo Fiji. So make him sure sa tete pa crouch mi fast. Lo nandi plus save witness him semifinals. First ever semifinals for Galaxy. Lo nandi.
0: Okay, and
2: Good morning,
6: good morning, sports journalist. Why you make some research before you start coming?
2: Sorry,
6: small bro. Mimi, put him down here.
2: Big bro, me salute me this current information so you can come back finish nandi. What am post and me ask him.
5: And it alarm say security tawian.
2: Yes, security.
0: No, security.
2: I mean, no security.
5: Putikat.
2: I mean, putikat to Andrew.
6: Doctor Mas, before me got out there, me got one India, me got loose.
2: Yes, me ready to talk what am. Head to the location and you like some finish nanti with the post with them Prata Blue yeah. To Plus Solomon Richard Tanishua
6: yes
2: VIP Prata
6: yes
2: anyway
6: liability
2: and this one
6: Kenya Africa the
2: Iglebur okay,
0: bisa di stream banget.
2: Ya, pertanyaan semua, misalnya kita stream naya. Anyway, ya, misalnya kita buat team talk hari ini, buat team Galaxy Football Club. Wanna know message speak or please?
6: Okay, no, Emi, you miss experience, nemo kind experience, asam feeling. Me talk about feeling, blogo kasam. Logo kasi one final, I got very few long kato living kata that feeling. Also, can see tang is one. Henry naman tak we only pin ko win ma cup lo PNC lo last year. Also, feeling lo final emi one different something. But only no you all final ni only no se makia, only no sem se makia. So one emu mimi emphasize liham tour sem only mass save difference between all the states for competition only pass them. Now yeah, only start one different competition back in yeah. Hemino semak of some one name only pass them low pull again. Huh? Now yeah, they come to one next level where me more higher. So you need low license and key up Lolgata. You need low license and the way only think. You need low license and the way only look ball more. How about you play from Hemino semak? Suppose only been play low. Lo, pas for example, you make a more some example pro one track. Now, yeah, you need low four wheel now. You need them extra power. You need them extra boost. Suppose you need you run. Makaman ko kasem, you no more savvy run. But coach by chance, you may mean them say, you give him every best way you savvy give him. And then I be message lo, me lol boy, mona for something, not for a message to me give him lol boy, say, Vanuatu, me no expect them. Plant something like you. anyone of them say you play good or how you become something, anyone of them never say you win.
2: Yeah.
6: From the day where you win, him you want something, you'll manage like the most big neighbor something. For example, Andrew Leon, him spend a million, yeah, no guarantee, I'm not going to say. Even when we spend them, him beat them prizes will start playing from.
2: Yeah.
6: Okay. You me, thank you, play you me, him in enough, you go back here.
2: Yeah, maitro.
6: Him spend the money, yeah, just because him got passion for football, him like a football, him like a team player. There's something when he want them the most, and you may give him back victory for them. Every yes. Money is a spend the most. And every no, spectator play you me, or fans play me back home, only just want them one team and you win some. You meet a long straight. But you mean, overall, you meet time to lose.
2: Yeah, maitro.
6: And time with you, you win. You have a power blue win. How he me make a more man only happy. One something me remind a more point him to yesterday say you play the country play you. You know, certain people when you come, no matter only no trust, or to be honest, if you have me no trust, or only no trust, yeah.
2: Metro.
6: And only cut some common, by even a very blame to get enemy pay. Some he got all man, you don't like them all too.
2: All letters.
6: All letters have strong to master.
2: Ah, okay.
6: What is strong to master? But if it's a lot of man, he can call political football.
2: Okay.
6: He can say,
2: yeah.
6: Okay. You remind him all the same. Suppose you play things, you play that good. You play to stop playing the team, one of the United. Or you play stop inside the squad, no. MSC. I'm a stick up. But you know that one leave list have been sent to the squad, yeah. Then you must have them back you one, why you know have been sent to the squad, yeah.
2: Nice one.
6: And maybe because you know good enough, you can not follow only select them here. Or have me from say, all man only look football differently, or coach will help me look you now, yeah. So you need to convince them all the time, okay, with me. Full game, let me not condemn too much. And me right time, you need to show you now, yeah, the semi final, say no. Suppose you win the semi final. Maybe you may go back here, you may love one or two, maybe some player block actually under them thinking only come inside, only go inside, not thinking block coach.
2: Yeah.
6: So, no, me should stop inside, no place. And so, Mark Long got another friend, Long got a Solomon Island. You know what one, nobody selected. No team, Los Solomon. So, place, and now you need to start a map for you, you need to put a name for you, the map, the soccer. And then, most importantly, and then we remind them all of them, say, you mean me, got all family, sample only six, sample only all flash, sample maybe a mere. Every man for what will you walk about with the mobile phone and the day only watching you play?
2: Yeah.
6: Even when sick man will lay down in the hospital, but have you watching you play today? And suppose you win and came here today, one padatol we've been stopped drinking for the past 4 years or for the past 4 days or 5 days. Maybe I make a walk, never sick this player, the one thing
2: we are more. Very true.
6: So you know, how time you win one game and then when them impact play me go back to life, lol people play for family play for life
2: especially. Yeah.
6: You play no loop, you meet a lot of people, you know, sabe, all family play for life, you watch them game, all girlfriend, all pikinini, all papa, all mama. No thing you score on point or you play good or you come out national and don't blow around with me play.
2: Oh, no.
6: You never look him. Yes, let me roll the time. Because people are telling you when them heavy animals, I give me loose, you look in back them, low community, you look in back them, low nation. So you need lieutenant, today. I mean, we have all time only listen to coach from coach and me one man solo one. And the day when we play against one team solo,
7: mania tiene el fútbol no solo está bien, lo que tú antes también no sabías hacer ese mulgata, how lo vino que antes de ir para frente a Moana, mi cuadra Missouri.
2: Ya, nice one.
7: Mi anumul kita message sebelum encouragement sendiri. 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
2: 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Plus ada watch important semifinals first ever semifinals. Lo Galaxy Football Club against him Central Coast Football Club of Solomon Islands and every fans I'm blessed up lo bisa ikat pande calls si kan finish but you ask timing what time so mi vlay reach out igoy from potalem se time mi star lo pesa and mi 6 o'clock one of the local time and mi save talem talestre lu se tete lo night by mi quite a little bit because majority of people or poly population bo vanatu mi save se kat kambian bo election go by kat some group of people but he stop lo witness him grand semi final match
7: yeah By me, majority, and me, you, man, one of the, you, man, but no forget them, the facts here. To let him play, to play finish, Lomanisia.
2: Yeah.
7: Or end last minutes. And then Central Coast United, me, William Kemi, and no friendly.
2: Yeah.
7: No Solomon, no 2-0. But, I mean, it's just one friendly, a big preparation.
2: Yeah.
7: Not knowing, if I only catch only me, the one get on the semi final. So, thank you, Elizabeth, make that friendly.
2: Yeah.
7: Yeah.
2: Yeah.
7: Okay. And then I forgot something too.
2: Network.
0: One money, I don't call him.
2: Yeah. Yes.
0: Small time, I think, by me, come back, by him, let me save a flat story.
2: Thank you so much for the maybe that problem. I got to make him to Dominic Louis, all the way to Suva. I'm too by me giving support them to Team Vanatu, especially the Mambian, we have United, Moliangwala,
8: all students.
2: All students, look at what's him. But you shall call him, you will listen, you shall call him a number, plo, you shall call him number, plo Paradise. Nelly FM the morning plus I will give him a match or prediction for you the match this afternoon between Central Coast versus Galaxy Football Club and number one you have a column and me 5257760 but me repeat it back again 5257760 I mean number plus Paradise Nelly FM plus I will give him ding ding below match today afternoon Galaxy Football Club of Vanuatu by me first name Solomon Champion Club Central Coast Football Club Solomon Islands lo semi-final or second semi-final match this afternoon.
0: Tawi sorry tata bro suso e finish ya.
7: By me mi repeatin pule wasangel.
0: Tata bro mi finish no tawi mas koli blo megam nem blo pertai se tanda bol tem.
7: Sorry, game after game, slowly, you be looking for the progress there. You must measure all game, lo all semana. Central Coast, you got 7 players, only come out lo Pro League. Any one franchise team, yeah, only carry more, only make a combination, yeah, because only want to win a competition, yeah, okay?
2: Yeah.
7: If I look at Blongadoli, only play one very good football. Blongadoli, I'm totally different, or I'm opposite, lo one in Galaxy, I play too.
2: Yeah.
7: Ika pai mi tala mo sa mall fans oli sapli si mi sap story liam kiri analysis play mi yes tika mi kat close up 4 chance mi miss them you think Galaxy pai kat 4 chance di pai miss them o dem William we hen mi sa lot of form liam
2: ah la la
7: no ka so you be hope si mi no kat olfo for chance ya from so pasi kat olfo for chance ya or sen tika mi kolo penalty box then by Central Coast, Isabel Galaxy today. and Galaxy mi prepare me well mentally Galaxy mi kat one put ko wo wo yi mi rely plant lem Galaxy kat one top defender che ritaso wo yi mi sabe rely lo li the simple him to behind the sabe and lem triple la strike ko triple very fast no forget them to Galaxy kat one very good goalkeeper and Galaxy kat one put ko to so you mi 50-50 lo all strength lo you mi but you know sabe if you mouth one every sun you pick up but you want the win on the want the win you want the win
0: yeah
7: so you may look low you may look by how can we go but suppose you win by go too much and you feel too galaxy by me on boy one more like after day yesterday the light the day only really really prepare to win only really prepare to win in no got one man and me lose look at before can me play suppose you want them to say, after land the middle, you have a say, just to spend. Now we have a mistake, everybody only prepare blow it. So you got one good spirit, look up. I think you are a president, Lily, giving the Levinis, you got one good spirit.
2: Yeah.
7: It's happy doing all of that.
2: Yes.
7: I mean, very powerful. So you may blow talk no more, blow, you may understand them, say, no, all boy, you're a deep play. You need them all money behind them all, from the more you behind them all, lower you got spirit, you move, look, yeah.
2: Yeah.
7: Only feel himself a power and support. And then don't forget them too. We got Uncle Yakar with them, Louis. Tommy when we president law with them, president law, student law, Blessia.
2: Yeah,
7: on the two only travel, only camp, law before the pass. With them, all student, play me, law, full don, law, Nandi, law, Toka. On the two body, only stop to learn that they were right for some of them. So, amen. Last something no more, say, family, take them to Mafa, to let out young. You may accept them also, sportsmen.
0: Yeah.
7: But you may one, you want them go for glory or a motor block galaxy with them. Special shout out, yeah. Kid, time you go back, lo pull the day, you go take them to Mafa. After you slap them, every boy and double, stab a block out.
2: Okay. Thank you.
0: Any song, to learn?
2: Thank you so much. Thank you so much. Thank you so much. Thank you so much. Thank you so much. Thank you so much. Thank you so much. Thank you so much. Thank you so much. Thank you so much. Thank you so much. Thank you so much. Thank you so much. Thank you so much. Thank you so much. Thank you so much. Thank you so much. Thank you so much. Thank you so much. Thank you so much. Thank you so much. Thank you so much. Thank you so much. Thank you so much. Thank you so much. Thank you so much. Thank you so much. Thank you so much. Thank you so much. Thank you so much. Thank you so much. Thank you so much. Thank you so much. Thank you so much. Thank you so much. Thank you so much. Thank you so much. Thank you so much. Thank you so much. Thank you so much. Thank you so much. Thank you so much. Thank you so much. Thank you so much. Thank you so much. Thank you so much. Thank you so much. Thank you so much. Thank you so much. Thank you so much. Thank you so much. Thank you so much. Thank you so much. Thank you so much. pour continuer pour savoir ça pour Galaxy lo lo radio station national radio station bimi
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2: I mi stop le prata president block one of the community in Fiji Mr. Dominic Louis I mi stop le memnaya phone Mr. Ring and I mi karam sabot intra maram sabot one of the lebet lo lo nandia so phone Mr. Ring push taram lo background as I mi trap lo kasem prata Dominic Louis I mi okay straight pe na mi ringa phone Mr. Ring
0: ever me understand him say me wanna busy man el beto
2: oh I mi answer him call. Good morning, Prata Dominic Louis, all the way in Fiji.
8: Good morning, good morning.
2: Good morning, it's a live flow paradise. 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
0: Today, Diao. 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
4: Good morning, good morning, good morning.
0: Hey, this is the same you, Pepa. I'm going to tell you, you're live flow paradise, 90 FM. All listeners, please give me a Vanuatu, all stop, listen. I'm going to Prata Kiki, sports journalist, for VBDC. Pai mi give him some talk talk mo question liu mo you save let them all or list this love and what to do Elizabeth.
8: Okay.
2: Good morning, Prata Louis.
8: Yeah, good morning.
2: Vous êtes allemand dans la position de l'Ofici. Vous voyez bien. You look at the one name l'Ofici. Yeah, so family blim l'Ofici. Thank you.
8: Sorry. You repeat in bagan mi haram kecil. Sorry.
2: Okay, mi wanna itu bantu mo position to you lo community blim lo Fiji. You wanna lo community blim lo Fiji na.
8: Okay, mi president, chairman lo Vanuatu community lo suwa lo Fiji ya.
2: Yes, mi voice lo prata Dominica Louis. Ale, to kwale lepeta mi save se yula ista pretty lo look forward lo match of this afternoon lo nandi. Where you look at them Fiji or Vanuatu community. To kwale lepeta preparation bivula or some lo fans lo Galaxy Football Club.
8: Yeah, preparation bivula mi sta kokut ne lo mi bula out very soon kasem lo ba lo sapo dem team lo semi final for today against Central Coastal. We just out lo blo make one deposit lo one bus and one play harem bus should lo any time soon lo lo ba
2: true so road to villa lo go be the game how long lo kasem lo ba
8: today by me play pass lo Queens Road was anyone way save Fiji by isabe me play pass lo Queens Road go back lo site lo singa tokai kolo nandi ku from problema stigma sam lo singa tokai pit map sam lo nandi ten ni le kolo pa
2: okay so any message for you ray kolo kata fans lo Fiji will say listen to you
8: message so me mal de put out to lo kata fans for any fans lo Fiji lo suba mainly está hari by pass me le ko USP bus stop lo 1 p.m.
2: today, so 12:30
8: everyone should start away.
2: Oh yeah. So everyone, thank you to Prata Louis, Dominic Louis, the time blue with them Paradise, 98 FM, the moment with them all the smart kids, Paradise.
4: Nice
2: one. Mivla to Mivla, with the Yuvla, lo support Yuvla, lo yung support them to get a Galaxy Football Club, lo first ever semi-finals play, lo OFC Champions League. Thank you, Thomas.
4: Yeah. Thank you. Nice day. Off.
0: Nice day. Thank you.
8: Thank you.
0: So emmi Dominic Louis emma president lo especially emna mi lugote especially community limi lo Vanuatu lo Fiji so I think by mi sta parano mapto story limi tangi to mas pagan pa mi give him lo kiki aplo you sign out and then mi give him so before mi sign out
2: Yes, thank you to my director, thank you to my scientist, lo time blue Dimitri, all time, lo continue blue Dimitri, give him vibe, you can listen to him, give him information, and two, give him smile, you can listen to him every morning. So, MMI, good to us, lo continue blue Dimitri, maintain him, start, voila, Dimitri, continue to maintain him, that's the spirit, blue vibe. Lo make him say people will continue plus have a junior more carry information you miss give him at all time. So lo be after me all info kiki hinge lo paradise 98 FM wanna tell him thank you everyone more wish him everyone on best day to day no matter the weather but in gem debris with them peace with them harmony all time and no forget them this afternoon 6 p.m. Galaxy Faces Central Coast live lo FIFA Plus motu by kamat lo radio station lo
0: why we will share him link to blow
2: me share yes ah me share finish by you listen WhatsApp lo post baby hemi lo FIFA Plus di to what to learn dizen no nam dizon sani bol sem di
0: zo share no mo pole me fle golu
2: yes
0: lo got by you tale one wrong website
2: hey anyway man we got tale but fafai wala pa
0: thank you to much for again all info key thing sports journalist blow me lo BBC more of course current affairs too believe me no sem face blow me I miss tall blow on no sua be I pay me start out as a pay me got to the ministry of education like I'm story no them hate in the studio and at 10 o'clock so for me pass him no so blow me sign out before me run away
4: so ready go every picking the blue you can some night so much that you need to perish in the FM especially by me tell me to stop you must stop inside lo season of football at the Galaxy and represent them country back and shout out to every coaches every football club will start push some feeling blue football love football you call all picking in the state stop car

0: Why not this morning? Pakken much love you college and every one day me and Pakken eco all candidates from will stop go from Porfiro municipal elections lo as of next week. Good luck to me everyone. Please tell them truth. Please apply the policies really wherever you put them and you tell them and please you apply them. Hemia. Pagan from Soso, much lovely me everyone. You got a nice day.
1: Thank you to my Spagan scientists, Soso with them. All info, sports journalist, Keith Hinge in the studio. What am I, Cypress Lobisien, director and director or
0: principal? Director.
2: Thanks.
1: But thank you to Mas and by you join him company Blue Haiti inside the studio by Mikata on first interview with the Mokotala Ministry of Education. Well, he's stuff finish inside the premises of VBDC. Blue Haiti have a store and you know 10 a.m. with your boy Cypress and the three smart kids Cypress with them Keith Inge and Suso inside the studio by Mikata again tomorrow same time same place at 6 o'clock in the morning 7 time at 10 a.m. You pass one good day and stay safe always. Enjoy the
0: off
1: vibes.
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0: Alright, nice one. We are with me, Justin Bieber, with them song title "Where Are You Now." In the time limit, 9 minutes, and we pass on time. Low 10 o'clock, low morning. Yeah, welcome on board. Low medium show limit for this Wednesday. You miss him. Got one nice company with them Cypress inside the studio. Low morning, and for today, I mean, it's looking grey and depressing outside. But keep listening into Paradise 98 FM for more good vibes. Anyways, you got the joining me low morning. Yeah, I mean, team blow ministry blow education. In case you didn't know, but just a local flyer as well actually come out. But we got the education segment like every Wednesday morning with them Ogada. So you want parents, you want a guardian, you want teacher, you want student as well, you feel free blue, you listen in. Haram Ogada thing all topics about you talk about me 30 minutes no more, but you got Ogada expect though all topics blue me blow where all is about race and blow every week. Lo for today topic blue me blow today and me child safe cutting, and inside the studio I have two guests with me here. But me got to fly introduce him to fly, and then you me kick off with them program blimi blow talk about story and small about topic blimi blow today.
1: Kata thank you Thomas, good morning. I'm Lomi, me Fabeta Timothy. Me work law ministry blow education na sama gender equity mo child safeguarding coordinator.
2: Thank you. Good morning, all listeners. Neblomi Marichona, me Stabler Ministry of Education, more training, also National Education Programs Coordinator. More role blomi, hemi know only about them protect them all beginning from harm, but hemi also about help them create them all school environment where people all beginning only learn, all participate, more only succeed. So important part blow work blow me, hemi blow ensure them say all schools only safe only because evidence hemi show him that all beginini safety blow beginini more well-being blow beginini hemi closely connected with them learning outcomes blow together. Thank you.
0: Okay, thank you, Miss Marichona, with him, Mrs. Timothy. Low short introduction titula. Child safeguarding is one beautiful one broad topic. I think itula right person to itula start with the music that I'll finish lo studio today. You itula said tell them small lo listeners for me lo morning ya that we meet them child safeguarding. Why not am I responsible blo every month I we talk about child safeguarding with them one any importance blem lo all picking any blimi inside lo the community blimi round of one what.
1: Okay, thank you, Thomas. Today we talk about child safeguarding. You may stop talk about protection, lo all pikinini lo all different types of harm, and make them sure say all katali able lo only learn, mo only grow lo one safe environment. Hemi include them protect them all pikinini lo all forms of abuse. Exploitation, all different types of violence, all beginning all stop control him. Discrimination, more all narafala forms of harm where stop affecting my life. Blo all beginning. For me, one lo all important something. Hemi blo you me understand him say. School hemi not only a place where beginning hemi come hemi learn le him, but hemi also one place where hemi safe blo hemi save learn. From no more say me understand them say ikat all different people who interact with them all pikinini inside lo school mo outside lo area plus school. That's why hemi responsibility plo you me everyone hemi no responsibility plo ministry plo education no more or plo one person no more, but hemi responsibility plo you me everyone. Hemi everyone hemi kat role plo you me play. Hemi wanna set responsibility.
0: Okay, yes. So we are Miss Fibita Mtalem, me child safeguarding, me one shared responsibility. Me responsibility for you as a parent, you one guardian, you one friend, you one brother, you one sister inside the community, the family for you. Me job for you, for you look at them all younger siblings for you, and even one man by me age for you, one young person as well.
2: Miss Fibita Mtalem, a little bit, yes. Thing, yeah. Also, for better hemi talem, hemi everyone's responsibility. From time beginning, hemi feel safe. Beginning, hemi more likely, blo hemi attend them school every time. hemi participate inside law class, more hemi achieve him better learning outcomes. So hemi happy no more suppose beginning hemi feel safe inside law school. Thank you.
0: You know, inside the school, no, inside the own blame too, huh?
2: Yes.
0: Okay, so child safeguarding. You must talk about the responsibility of every man inside the house, the school. One him now, since you do like I'm the ministry of education, one him now ministry he me cut about child safeguarding code of conduct. And who all man will you me expect him to go to the forum?
1: Okay, thank you, Thomas. Since ministry hemi launch some child safeguarding policy lo 2024 inside lo child safeguarding hemi kat one code of conduct we hemi stop inside lo policy we hemi code of conduct hemi clearly set out all standards of behavior we hemi expected lo yumi all man we yumi interact with them all beginning daily code of conduct ya hemi tale one na yumi supposed to make him. Mo one name you mean no supposed to make him tie you Mr. Walk with them all beginning. Code of conduct ya hemi important from say sometime you may stop at interact with them all beginning. Sometime all talk with him stop second you meeting say hemi no save impact them life plo beginning pe somehow you may stop continue plo you may tell them all talk ya lo every day. All actions where you may stop make him without realizing it, hemi save pleasant beginning ya lo risk. That's why code of conduct here, hemi help them each one lo yumi play me understand them all different responsibilities play me mo yumi maintain them all appropriate professional boundaries time yumi stop work with them all beginning ni hemi important too hemi mo hemi relevant lo all man all people we only work with them environment lo environment lo school include them all teachers mo all school leaders mo also all relevant personal people from other different organization or NGO or partner we only work with them all beginning all the time they only stop go visiting all schools.
0: All right, Timina, you are my policy will launch him. It's a few time me tell him it was launched in 2024. So you missed a lot of 2026. Hopefully, but you will look more resolved the policy come out of the school place all environment will deal with them all beginning to plant it. But we will go on short break and then we'll come back with as more question lo do like expect you me in your side lo child's safeguarding.
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1: All right, since you talk about policy about child safe cutting, well, you've been launching one now. You let's have a talem lo yumi about some lol get the all risk or form of arms. Where you've been talem first one form of arms will buy one pinin here, Mr. FSM inside or around lo school or lo environment where emi stable maybe lo house. Some little risk or arms you have a light emblem. Sometimes, so you've been telling sometimes, and me talk to you. Maybe you tell one talk to one beginning where you know things about me feel no good them or me are no good them. So try I let them something or say maybe me something or say, well, parents or family, you used to make a multi teacher, you saga one talk to one beginning. Highlight them all get a risk or arm.
2: Thank you, Thomas. All beginning, all the catali face more different types of some forms, lol, ham where he Mr. Look lol community blow imitate. I may include them physical abuse. For example, suppose one beginning him not in the classroom after one teacher, I'm gonna become rula, I'm slapping lo head play him, or him slapping one part lo potty play him. That's physical abuse. All beginning, all the control lo all emotional abuse. Only control all sexual abuse, mo discrimination. What I'm pulling to, I'm coming up. I make him say all beginning. I'm affecting learning. Blow one beginning inside the classroom. Some all risk. Only happen inside the environment. Blow school. Be plan the time. All risk. To only happen time we beginning. I'm stop inside the community. Blow him outside the area. Blow school. Time I'm stop interact with them all people. The community. Blow him all risk. To only save come out. So beginning. I'm save control one issue where outside the school area. From recent year, you missed up one time safe cutting all safe cutting code of contact. Lo you mean it? Lo you mean look lo one whole environment around lo all pikinini. Lo keep him all pikinini all safe all time. Not just one by any happen inside lo classroom, but also outside lo classroom. You mean it? Lo make him sure too that. Anyone where hemi interact with them one beginning, hemi need to hemi understand them all risk. Mo hemi need to hemi save too that one number hemi make them suppose one beginning hemi raise one concern ble hem.
3: Thank you, Mr. We add small place. Yeah. Research hemi saw him say bullying hemi increasing absenteeism lo school. So hemi name say time beginning hemi experience him bullying low school by beginning no most ako low school now and then by hemi impact them learning blehem time hemi stop absent low school. Research hemi also saw him that violence hemi affect them concentration blow one beginning inside low school. So time one beginning hemi stop go through low violence one kind violence then inside low classroom hemi no save concentrate blow karem good learning blehem. Abuse hemi also impact them emotional well-being blow one pala beginini. Time beginini hemi get abuse lo any forms of abuse where you miss have an MM, then hemi impact them well-being blow one pala beginini. Again, but hemi affect them learning blah hem. When I ravala hemi neglect. Neglect time where beginini all teachers only neglect them hem inside law classroom or all parents only neglect them hem inside law homes then by hemi also affect them performance play hem or also attendance play hem also exploitation hemi save lead to ikolo school dropout exploitation hemi sab minim no more say you miss up using beginini blo hemi make him up some responsibility blo adult inside law school or maybe law home. So you miss have make him time where you miss up applying him here or beginning blue you me and then him high likely that by beginning him drop out law school. The day you make a full up dropout all dropouts here law school system blue you me him all costs where all stop cost them. And so all something here him have affect them beginning. Thank you.
1: You tell him small about the neglect. Trying talk about small MS. One of now you all teacher or all parents who start make inside the home inside the classroom where he contribute lo beginning safeguarding safety blame where them he lo side lo learning part blame. Suppose to mean neglect all parents some lo igam lo terms back inside lo home all parents was you neglect how no you neglect them beginning after me affect them him inside lo one of the environment inside the school or.
3: Okay, lol, inside lol homes, suppose beginning hemi care up lo morning, after hemi want them, maybe help him hemi so, or maybe hemi want them one hack lo papa or one hack lo mama, but everyone only rush, and then time one mama hemi no hack him beginini, you mean beginini or younger beginini, or is a bit display him through lo, only cry no lo home lo home ya hemi require him papa or mama blo hemi hakem beginning ya but time you mean no make him that is one form of neglect one narrative form of neglect hemi medical neglect maybe beginning hemi sick or hemi needing one medical attention but after time all parents only no attend lo need blo beginning ya but you mean them say now you mean neglect them of course time beginning hemi call lo school hemi stop inside lo classroom because you mean neglect them hem blo you mean no attend lo need blo hem lo home hemi come hemi affect them hemi inside lo classroom teacher hemi talk hemi no sabe concentrate maybe help blo hemi so pel blo hemi so hemi cut so way fly hemi sound lo hemi continue blo hemi run and fly ya inside the classroom neglect hemi happen them for example one beginning hemi come asking one teacher hemi tell him lo teacher say teacher friend lo mio he tell him one talk sem lo mio beginning hemi bully me and then teacher him say go sit down you know hemi one another form of neglect that child hemi rest him up one need play him ya blo teacher hemi attend le him but time you mean neglect a small part ya then of course by beginning him no sabe concentrate lo class yes from hemi feel affected by one him hemi stop thank you.
1: Okay, you are still listening in the morning, I suppose you are interested or you just are joining the vlog, you just are joining the morning, you just are one of us to talk about topic of the morning, I mean, child safeguarding, and we got the expect inside the studio. We have Ms. Febeda Dasitimodi, I mean, National Gender Equity and Child Safeguarding Coordinator under the Ministry of Education, and we have Ms. Mary Jonah, Hemi National Education Program Manager, the Ministry of Education. So, we will not accept all calling, but you just listen in. Haram one em na yusta migem lo aus blue we misa fe affect them beginning ni blue safety blem emi butum you butum em lo one environment or one place lo life blem by affect the learning blem pi one so time we beginning ni blue emi small em Instagram you blem pi la role in all teacher no more blem role inside the classrooms. So you tell them you may talk about the forms blow all risk and forms of harms will begin in your list face him and one em now suppose most times will begin in your you know tell them out say mimico sometimes will tell the teacher like you said but sometimes teacher may ignore him mimico the school begin in your bully me or similar but you as a parent or as a teacher one em now you one of the sign we use of a look lo beginning in blue, you have a talent say Mr. Control one something inside the school or inside the home.
2: Okay, thank you, Thomas. Osem matam manager in talent. Time one beginning hemi neglect, hemi affecting behavior blem inside the classroom. Now, also one teacher or also one parent, you miss have a look all sign a law all change of behavior blem beginning. For example, suppose on beginning hemi come in lo one school, lo first time hemi one good fella beginning hemi behave good, hemi no pulley all nara fella beginning, but as time hemi stop come, but you stop look at behavior blame hemi stop change. Sometimes hemi no want to come back lo school, hemi no interest play me listen lo you also one teacher same first time, then hemi one sign hemi stop tell him lo you also one teacher that beginning ya hemi stop go through lo. Lo one issue ble hem where Mr. affect him ble make say hemi change him all behavior ble hem. Sometimes all beginning ni only sabe go directly ble talk with them one at all we only trust them. Suppose anything hemi happen lol keta. And one of the most important thing is that when beginning, he become resem upon concern blehem. One something we him stop go through lehem. You also one teacher or you also one parent. You take him time play you sit and quiet. May you listen lehem. Lo one him stop talem from. One way him stop talem ya might. Him save putum life blehem lo risk. Or him save make him say him save lose some concentration blehem lo school. You may not should tell the time we you stop listening the beginning ni emi. You should listen good, you know dismiss him, you know, make him say him same, you know, make him say by you take him say him na hemi fault play him, plo make him say situation emi happen the life play him.
1: Okay, so
3: Miss Sabe at small?
1: Yes.
3: Thank you. Hemi tell him some lol get the signs. One or two more all signs, hemi sudden drop lo all grades plo beginning ni one intelligent beginning ni but somehow. Maybe second term or because hemi go through long one abuse or one bullying and then by you look him say, oh beginning is that grades play him stop drop or oh beginning hemi no must have perform all same first time. So hemi one sign. One aravla sign me poor attendance. So when we tell him Venice, yes, poor attendance for one beginning, then by you we must go back lo find him out, say, oh, one name hemi make him beginning, hemi no must have come to school or same first time. Then by you track him back eco, maybe because hemi bully. Law school. That's why I'm not stuck law school. When I ravela, I'm all withdrawal from all activities, all participation, all get inside all classroom activities or even school activities. But you're looking before, beginning never, I want them participate law activity ya, or inside law classroom, but I want them learn more. But I go through law all abuses also. Then by you look him say, but him no more want them participate now with them all naravla friends play him. Then difficulty in concentration. You meet a lem finish. But him find him difficulty, but him concentrate time. You got one something and stop affecting him physically or emotionally. And then all behavioral changes where better is that lem finish. Yes. So maybe him and I him all indicators, but all abuse, all neglect, more all issues here. Yeah. Only appear low learning behavior, blow get now, blow beginning. Thank you.
1: Okay, thank you. Wow, that's a lot of signs. You were supposed to experience them, or you look beginning, you create them, you drop, or you want them, please, you know, blame them, teacher, or you know, go back, ask you beginning, you want them, me wrong, find them, stamp up, blow problem all time before you just come to conclusion. Now, the time pulling, you says you will find out most times that one parents you find out say beginning blame when we go through law and something maybe inside the house, or law home, or law school, hemi always are able emi react. Emi go law school, and maybe emi raw law teacher, or emi raw law beginning here. But as a supposed one beginning, emi tale lo you as a teacher, as a parent, say hem emi start go through law pulling, or emi want something emi happen le maybe one. I'm for something. When I'm not you as an adult, you should think about blue you make him, or you avoid them blue you make him.
2: I think the best thing is that you tell them plan the time you meet some conclusion.
1: Yes.
2: Best thing is that suppose you one parent to beginning him come tell you same stop control one pulling. The best thing you can do is that you go approach them school administration. After you talk to the teacher, blow save a good story and one me happen, you save a good story before you react from. Plan the time you missed up all parents only go react all schools from say all you know find them out straight story and behind the bullying.
1: Okay, so hemi talem, you know, coming to conclusion, you go find them out first time, talk to the school administration, but. As suppose putum you go back lo shoes lo one suppose you one teacher after you find out your student you him start go through lo one maybe not pulling but one something or some lo house one and now you serve him again lo help him maybe you go talk lo parents say him no listen to you and then one him next something lo by you make him.
3: Okay, thank you lo question. The first thing him also teacher him must find him out. Teacher must hemi must find him out. First hemi must observe him beginning here. You know, say beginning hemi display attitude at the no more or tomorrow. After that, you meet cham the conclusion, but tell him say, oh, beginning hemi all same. From you, me, hemi a champion, blame me now. First, teacher hemi must find them out straight. Or school administration, I mean, myself and teacher, but find them out straight. When I'm not cost law beginning here hemi perform law or when I'm not cost law beginning here hemi no participate law activity or when I'm not cost law beginning hemi no hemi absent. Okay, once we teacher hemi find them out straight and then hemi call them hemi one process hemi stop hemi must notify school principal hemi process we stop law school hemi notify school principal and then school principal hemi call them parents only come now you only talk about be only must talk about all findings where school hemi find out finish yes then only talk about findings and finish and then way forward how number you help them beginning here more all way forward there now hemi responsibility blood teacher inside the classroom with the principal school community and then responsibility blood parents so together parties together must work together blood support them beginning here hemi intervention okay time you me all teachers only apply intervention, all parents only apply intervention, yeah? I only look, say, it work, and me work. But suppose only look, is there no intervention, but you mean no work. Then only save me come Rivera, lo please, yeah. Thank you.
1: Okay, hemi me something where suppose you come one scenario, we use problem, hemi all something we use, save me game. Before you jump into conclusion, you go around the teacher, or you go around lo one of the parent, or you around the beginning of lo school, lo make me more fight, or yes, you are them more fire, you go lo fire, waste the light finish. But you may talk about all parents and teachers, lo role, lo safeguarding, lo environment, lo one beginning. But you may get plenty NGOs, you've law one ministry, government body, lofana too. One him no one NGO or an development partner where only work law school. One him me responsibility blogger that only cut time will start work with them all pikinini.
2: Okay, thank you. I think him me one very important area. From say, I can plan the NGO development partner more all Narafala organization where only support them all school, only contact them all activity inside law school, only interact with them all beginning. Time one organization, hemi come law, hemi coincide law one school, lo hemi interact with them all beginning, or hemi carry out one activity inside law school. All ketatuli kat one responsibility blo blame blo make em sure say all is tapa follow em all appropriate safeguarding standards we must talk about. Osempat blo strengthen em child safeguarding code of conduct ya. You must up encourage em all relevant personnel from all different organizations mo all partners we only work lol schools blo only briefly save kut lo code of conduct ya blo only save completing all required signing process where Mr. Blo code of conduct.
1: Okay, you may get a few minutes to start before you start up my story and blue me, but you may take a one short break before you may continue with them or last question is start by you may ask him and then you may have answer blem before you start up my story blue me blow today.
0: Hemia Iwan paid program with in partnership law ministry law education more training law paradise 98 FM simply the best.
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0: Alright, you may be narem plan the me maybe narem plan the some plan the new information about the child safeguarding lo the morning you stop by listening any education segment inside lo paradise 98 FM follow me follow every Wednesday lo 10 o'clock asem lo around 10:30 lo arem more about the all topic, all issues may affect them, all picking in blimi inside the community. The other morning, you may get a tuvla cast blimi, hemi Miss Febedo, them is married Chona. To let you in me blow talk about the child safe cutting. Yes, was you know, RM, you know, save one of me child safe cutting. We're listening, play you RM got the tuvla expert to talk about child safe cutting inside lo. All inside lo studio today. You mean that's all one MMI role beautiful and one MMI child safe cutting and I don't know about you saw it I'm supposed to begin in the blue MMI stop pulley only pulley them or one MMI stop been inside the environment where we stop them and look at the policies where you've been launching. How now? Question be me museum. How now you miss a answer say vulnerable children or got may include them or got the beginning is well got disability. Only protected, only included inside the school or the house, and only treat you may treat them with them all equals, treat them with them dignity.
1: Okay, thank you. I think you may need to recognize them all beginning from say all beginning, only cut all different needs, only cut all different experiences. All beginning with them disability, for example, only must be protected from discrimination. And also you only must be able to only participate lo education with them dignity more respect. You may need play me identify to all barriers where emi save prevent them beginning plo hemi feel him safe mo hemi included inside lo school. Inclusion mo say safeguarding only to vla go together from no more say one beginning hemi no save fully participate lo education suppose we hemi no feel safe hemi no feel respect mo hemi no accepted inside lo school.
2: Okay, yeah, I think in addition inclusion hemi improve form participation so all beginning with them disabilities only stop come low only attend them all schools and then only well supported only feel safe low school then by you looking all beginning with them disabilities yeah, only continue blow only come the time only enter one school where have me no safe then by you looking all beginning with them disabilities only no more come to school na absence blow get up have me high so all beginning with them disability only achieve better outcomes learning outcomes when they fully participated inside law learning all children were only feel safe only belong to one institution for example in this instance one school only more likely to stop inside law school. Thank you.
0: So time will you create them an environment where they feel safe them but they stop but they not run and all disability
2: right.
0: Yes all disability and me job you as a parent blue you educate them beginning in blue blue by no look different lo nara fla beginning is for semi emi one beginning we emi emi cut one disability so you is listening in the morning ah emi ola some for something where you harem you make him you look more you make him inside lo home you help him learning blo beginning blue you make the one last question one emi one final talk one final message we lo want them share him with them with the parents teachers guardians out there so listening one emi one you want to tell him before you start wrapping up story blimi blow morning.
1: Okay, thank you Thomas. I think final message blimi hemi simple. Me want to tell him most message child safeguarding hemi responsibility play you me everyone. Lo you one beginning where you stop listening lo this morning. Me want them let them you save that voice play you hemi mata. Suppose when something emi happen lo you where it make him say you fright or you feel say you no safe or you are you yes feel say you no safe you should talk lo one person where you really trust them lo you tell him out consent lo you let him lo all parents small teachers and principals where you stop listening lo this morning yeah you me everyone you me got one role lo you me protect them all beginning lo you me You may want them say all schools play you me, only all place where beginning hemi save camble, hemi learn, hemi grow more, hemi feel safe more, hemi respected all the time. So you me must work together, play you me listen lol beginning play you me take all consent blow keta and ensure that all consent blow keta only report lo all proper channel blow reporting. Together, you must have make him say every school of Vanuatu, hemi one safe place we begin in hemi save learn lehem. Thank you, Thomas.
2: Okay, thank you, lo me child safeguarding hemi no separate from education. Research around the world, research lo Pacific, more research here lo Vanuatu, hemi show him say beginning hemi learn best. Time hemi feel safe, time hemi feel respected, time hemi included, more time hemi supported. So by protecting beginning from violence, protecting beginning from bullying, protecting beginning from abuse, and protecting beginning from neglect, you may improve attendance blo beginning law school, you may improve participation blo beginning law school, more you may improve learning outcomes, more all future success blo beginning ya. So every beginning, only deserve one school where only safe, only valued, more only able, blow only reach him full potential, blow geta. Thank you.
0: 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My responsibility blow everyone. 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Thank you, blow being part of a medium show, blow me too. 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Well, thank you for your time. Hopefully by me talk about one hour of last something by me relate lo child safeguarding lo next story and blue me again.
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Nice na boy arame mi Lexa beat down with them song walk about me with the time limit to at around 8 more minutes is double fine one time 11 o'clock soon me join them got the 11 a.m. news update with them VBDC news team inside law news desk but anyways you've been joining them story and blue morning with them got the case with me law ministry blue education blue talk about the child safeguarding me one important topic where you as a parent one teacher one guardian you still listening everyone go through a topic where you talk about something where you mean to survey and all the policies around child safeguarding one mm straight something blue make time we're beginning blue you find out say mr one environment where amino safe flame and him to continue with them with the selection blue musics before him stop kick off with them last hour blue second hour blue mid a.m show blue you me too back with the hits let's go.

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1: Hello, mo welcome long 98 FM News. One woman we contest long municipal election long Potfila. Italem se support long all political party issue amount se all woman oligat one important place long local leadership. Jennifer Kau say we emi stop stand up long Vanuaku party or VP. Emi talem say happy long local political party only give him chance long all woman long only stand up more taken part long municipal election. One small back long Potfila, he launched one mini exhibition long so amount all work. Skills more creativity blong all youth. Exhibition ya by go ahead blong 2 weeks. More hemi give him all youth. One platform blong lane more new for something. Discover my passion blong all guitar. More share my talent blong all guitar with them community. Prime Minister Chotam Napati talem se igat plan de loopholes we istab blong process blong pardoning blong all convicted criminal. More hemi intention blong government ya addressem.
2: It had planted loopholes inside the system. And law has not been very clear from the parole board. Constitution, and the target is a parliament by him.